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2: So before this we had collaboration Down to the Bone featuring Natasha Watts, Sending You Love. 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
1: Hey, what's good? This is Amel LaRue, and you're with Tony Rodriguez on New Soul Central. Yeah.

wanna kiss the flavor of you. The cherry, I can taste it on you. 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I'm about to spend my patience on you. Anticipation, the more that you want, I'ma keep you waiting longer. With my lips all over your body, just make the temptation stronger.

Another track from that excellent EP from Donny. This one called Feels Like Summer. Before this, we had Multi Beat and Please Hold Me. Kicked it off with Xenon, Cherry Lip Balm. Edging ever closer to Roselli and Soulfully Yours. Gonna squeeze in as much as we can before we hand things over. Okay, this is the album Midnight in Houston. DJ DMG alongside October London.

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2: So we squeezed in loads there, didn't we? We had Danny Foster alongside Rogue, Nasita Jules, Saturday Night. Omar, 1, 2, 3, 4, featuring Jeru the Damager. And followed up with Zoe, Tall Black Guy. And Raquel Rodriguez, and I'm Good. Okay, going to squeeze into this one first. PJ Morton, Mutual.

So time has beaten us once again. Thank you for tuning in. Thank you for choosing New Soul Central this evening. 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Stand by, Raj Selly, Soulfully Yours. He's stepping up next, taking care of business 8 through till 10 right here in London. A reminder, next week we're delving into the New Soul Central archives. So to get us in the mood, we're going to drop this one. Sounds of Music, Soul Charles, big tune, and Stop Playing. 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

0: recent album of his, released in 2024, Randy Scott, that is Twilight on the BSJ. Hello, Yorkshire.
1: Hello, Ron. I hope you're doing okay. Just to say what a pleasure it is to listen to Best Smooth Jazz. Your music, your shows, I travel wide and far. Don't stop, my friend, and all the very best from me.
0: Thank you, sir. I don't know his name, but we wish you all the best. What about Liverpool? Anyone in Liverpool?
2: Hi, Roz. Hi, Angie. It's Neil from Liverpool. Just thought I'd say a fantastic job you guys are doing. I found the station about 2 years ago, and it's been on continuously in work. And I've got night time when I'm on the computer, and even over night time when I'm getting to sleep at a nice low volume. Amazing station. Thank you so much.
0: Thank you, sir. That's Neil, Liverpool Way.

0: Lucy Turner. Is that Bakersville? That was a really interesting email sent me a few days back. The story about KABC was a pretty simple one, is that when I was a kid, I don't know about mine, I saw KABC in a news report on BBC, and then I wrote them a letter in my worst handwriting saying, can I have any recordings of KABC 79 Los Angeles? And within about 3 weeks to a month, I got five real tapes, 7-inch tapes of various things on air. About 3.5 hours worth. Including a guy called Elmer Dills, who used to do a 4-hour restaurant show. And the lady that sent them to me was a Mrs. Lucas. God bless her. Thank you, America. Thank you, Mrs. Lucas at KABC. I also, at the same time, sent another chancing letter, right about the same age, about 8 or 9, whatever, to WCFL in Chicago. They also sent me back a couple of hours of reel-to-reel. Oh, man, I've still got them in the attic somewhere. You're listening to Best Smooth Jazz with Chris Batte and Drive Time. We're going to open this wine soon.
1: Oh, very soon. I'm looking forward to it. Shall I go now?
0: Shall we?
1: Yes.
0: Go on. Let's do it.

0: I reckon you've got a German wine or a French wine today, just by luck.
1: You're completely wrong. In fact, you're completely wrong on that. Yeah, guess again.
0: Oh. Argentinian?
1: Nope.
0: All right, you're going to keep me hanging on here.
1: European.
0: Oh, keep me hanging on, Ange. Keep me hanging on. You're on the best smooth jazz. Let's go to New York.
2: Hey, Rod and Angie. This is Legia here in New York City. And I just wanted to share Ben Tankard's Happy Strut. You can't get any smoother than that on BSJ.
0: Legia, you are dead right, babes. Great to see her back in the chat room and sending me a message or two, which is fantastic. What a great choice, as always. This is Ben Tankard. And that happy strut. We're in the mood for it today.

0: what is it then? What country?
1: It's Española. It's Spanish.
0: Oh!
1: Yeah, and it's quite good as well for Spanish. It's a Rioja. And it's really well-rounded.
0: Well, the Spanish wines, for me, are pretty good. This is deep, isn't it?
1: It's very deep. It's 14.5%, so it's got a bit of depth to it. But yes, yeah, it's lovely.
0: And it's Ribena.

0: Irish in taste. It is very
1: plummy. It's quite plummy.
0: Yeah, and what's that fruit called?
1: Blackberry.
0: Blackberry. Blackcurrant.
1: Yeah, blackcurrant. Yes, yeah. Ribena. Would you rather have Ribena? Probably not.
0: This I like Ribena too, but it's too sweet for me, ain't it?
1: This is much, much better because it's proper grapes.
0: Thank you, Ange Babes. And that is Ben Tankard on the BSJ. Hello, Australia.
2: Hi, Rod. This is Bob from Cairns up in tropical far north Queensland, Australia. Absolutely love your jazz. Keep it up, guys.
0: Thank you. BSJ London.

0: How you doing? It's great to have your music here in the north coast of Devon. The music makes it really cool. It's good, good music. Keep up the good work, man.
1: Thank you, sir. There's the man. North Devon, your part of the world.
2: Yeah, whereabouts?
1: I don't know.
2: Linton, maybe, or Minehead? No, it's Somerset, isn't it?
1: Might be, won't it?
2: Yeah.
1: Ooh. He said North Devon.
2: Yeah, North Devon coast. It's quite a large coast. It goes all the way round.
1: Yeah. Oh, well. Good luck to you, sir. Thank you for being there. Don't forget, send me an audio message sometime. Go to our website.

Charles in the USA. I don't know. I think it's what they're putting in their tea or their coffee. You know what I mean? That's Chris Dandring and Kaleidoscope. That's the cake mix. Cake, you say? Well, could be right. We'll say hello to Shay and Sherwin, who listen to us from Bermuda. Thank you, Shay. All the best to you, Sherwin. You're on London's Best Smooth Jazz out of London, UK. Just taking it easy with some mellow tunes and stuff. Andrew's going to go through a couple of people in the chat room soon.

0: Wolfer Beasley on London's Best Smooth Jazz. How are you today? Captain Robert, he flies those silver machines. Last heard of in Phuket in Thailand. Hope you're doing all right, Robert. Thank you for the pictures you send in when you're in your travels. And to Jeff in Belgium. Found us a few days back and enjoying cruise, which is fantastic. Thank you. BSJ, my email address is still the Hotmail one. That's at Rod, R-O-D, Lucas, as in L-U-C-A-S, rodlucas@hotmail.com. And if you want to support this channel, as they say, we're into our 14th year doing this show, as we're doing this show today. Just coming into the 14th
1: year. That is amazing.
0: Yeah. It is 2000, whatever it is, isn't it? Yeah, well, it's 14. Yeah. So if you want to leave us a donation to support our channel, we don't take any ads or anything like that. If you want to do that, you can go to bsjonair.com. That's bsjonair.com. And help us out here, because we have to pay for everything. And the streaming costs are going to go up yet again. Can you believe it? Do you know what they put the excuse down to?
1: I know, you told me, didn't you? They're naughty, aren't they?
0: I always thought their servers worked on clockwork, but apparently they're on electric.
1: Well, it'd be good, because we'd wind it up then, couldn't we?
0: Yeah, yeah, that's right. Now, Andrew's in the house again, as they say. And we are supping on a rather nice blackcurrant stroke cherry tasting wine. It's not sweet.
1: It's not sweet. It's dry, but it's not tart. It's really rather well-rounded.
0: And I think it's got a pepper top.
1: With a hint of vanilla. So it's really all good, all round. And it's called, well, it's a Rioja, and it's Alavesa. It's 2020, 14.5%. And it's a gift from Peter and Helen for my birthday, which is now gone, obviously. But yes. We kept it, didn't we?
0: We did. Yeah. We did. Well, you did.
1: We resisted, didn't we?
0: Yeah.
1: Yeah.
0: Because I've been having a few beers when I'm not doing the show. And what do I have?
1: You have Hobgoblins or Holsten.
0: Yeah. Because they're okay with the sugar and stuff.
1: Yeah, yeah. But this is a real treat for us, isn't it? But I shouldn't have too much if I were you.
0: And I'm not going to. I'm going to give everything that I would have had straight to you.
1: To me. Yes, indeed.
0: Yes. Don't forget, you can join Angie's blog on wine. That is going to bsj.fm or bestsmoothjazz.com. Now we're doing this. Who are we doing this for? We're doing this for Linda Rue. Thank you, Linda. Listening in Arkansas, or has been for the last couple of months. Thank you. Here's your tune for play at BSJ. This is Bally Run.

0: That's a Barley Run on Best Smooth Jazz. Coming from our house, just doing what I love doing. And Jerry, it would be nice to be doing more shows on YouTube. But don't forget, there's a lot of copyright issues involved. So anytime I load this up with my son, Rod Jr., we could be hit with copyright strikes. And Russia blocked us for a little while, but I noticed on the last show we had successfully put up on the YouTube, then Russia isn't doing so much naughtiness. So whatever, we weren't blocked in Russia, and I do know we have a lot of Russian listeners. So that's how it is. We're trying them out once a month and have done for a little while, but often we get blocked. But that, just to summarise that for you, if you're a brand new viewer. Here's Angie, somewhere in the wine cellar.
1: Oh, we're enjoying the lovely Rioja. I'd like to say hi to the eagle-eyed Megan, John and Josie. Thanks so much for your donation. Hi to Greg Anderson, who's in Lake County, BC, Canada. David is listening in Alabaster, Alabama. I think he's for the first time doing it live with us, which is great. Thank you for your suggestions. Dave and Morak are enjoying a nice crushed very cold rosé on the patio in Hertfordshire. Thank you so much for donating. Seabert the Seal is in Colonial Beach, PA. I know, isn't that a great name, Seabert? Jay and lovely Lucille, as ever, great to have you with us in the chat room. Thanks, Murray, for your continued support of the show. And hi to Bert the Attica. And I think the M is for Michigan, like you say.
0: Yes, but
1: the M
0: this
1: on
0: is,
1: your shirt.
0: Oh, the M on my shirt. Yeah, but it's not an expensive one, isn't it? It came out of Primark or something.
1: It did come out of Primark, but it's got an M, and everyone's guessing what's the M for.
0: I think it's probably Mississippi or Michigan.
1: Michigan. Bert is right.
0: I love those American shirts.
1: Yes, and it suits you, the whole look today.
0: Yeah, it makes me look thinner, doesn't it?
1: Yes.
0: Because I'm so tubby.
1: You're not tubby.
0: Go on, say it.
1: You're not tubby. Should I say it again? You're not tubby.
0: Anne said if you wear stripes down and not across, it'll make you look less tubby.
1: I did say that. No, I said that it's slimming to wear stripes down.
0: I think you've dug your hole, Ange.
1: Well, I think you wanted to wear that shirt.
0: So I put my chair down.
1: That's funny.
0: You're on London's Best Smooth Jazz. How are you? And whatever station you listen to us on, you can also find us 24 hours a day at bsj.fm. And those smart speakers, if you've got a smart speaker, say, play BSJ on TuneIn or Best Smooth Jazz on TuneIn. I love this tune. Jeffrey Smith.

0: 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It's free. We will be having a WhatsApp number coming up on the show when we introduce it, probably next time around for WhatsApp. Just go to bsjvoicemail.com and leave me a message to Kenya. Hello, Kenya.
1: You, Ron Lucas. This is Mohoro saying hi from Kenya. Wish you all the best. Keep on.
0: Thank you, sir. Don't know his name. And let's try South Africa. Who's on the line?
2: Hi, Rod. This is Chris here again from South Africa, Western Cape. Listen, my friend, your music makes all the house chores so much better. You know, it's so nice to just stand and do the dishes, do the washing, just listening to your music. It just makes everything just so great to listen to your music. Thanks, Rod. Keep it up.
0: Thank you, Chris, South Africa way. He's always having a good time. He's either on his patio or in the pool. And sometimes he fools us by telling us that he's been washing up. You know what I mean? Washing up.
3: Washing up. What is that thing of which you speak?
0: Yeah, no. I'm not sure about that one.
3: No, you wouldn't know, would you?
0: What about putting the bins out?
3: No, you wouldn't know that one either.
0: That's very awful for you to say that publicly on the show, isn't it?
3: Ah, you're offended.
0: I'm wounded, mate. BSJ playing some Vladdy Strecker. Who are we doing this for? Where's my piece of paper? Let's say hello to Deborah Hall. Hello, Deborah. And another listener in Arkansas and Chicago, Illinois way. Thank you. On London's

0: on BSJ. Are we going to St. Lucia? Hello!
1: This is Colin from St. Lucia. I am vacationing in Ghana, and it's a bright morning, having breakfast and enjoying best smooth jazz. Say hello for me, to everyone. Thank you.

Now, this is Pretty Rootin' from Vincent Ingola. From his 2024 album, this is Let's Get To It.

0: Corporate's here. Any mistakes you hear is down mainly to Angie and not myself.
1: No, I don't think so, thank you.
0: Hey, where's Marty in North Carolina? Hello!
2: Hey, Ron and Angie, this is Marty Cook from Ocean Isle Beach, North Carolina. A beautiful North Carolina coast. Love your station. Keep it on all the time.
0: Thank you, sir. I will,
2: all the
0: I
2: best
0: will.
2: From the other side of the pond.
0: Thank you. That's Marty, baby. You're listening to BSJ. Have we got anyone in Indiana?
3: Hey, Rod, this is Rick from Terre Haute, Indiana. Hey, just want to let you know I found your station, and I love listening to their music. I'm a smooth jazz junkie. Keep up the good work. Thanks, sir. Have a good one.
0: Thank you, Rick in Indiana. Now, we're going back to 1971. This is flute player Super Bobby Humphrey. Female. And this is Too Late, her version from her first album. I think it was called

0: BSJ, let's get in another request here. Can we do that? Hello, Palm Springs.
1: Hi, this is Christine in the greater Palm Springs area, known as the Coachella Valley. Could you please play something by Mindy Hebert? Love listening to your program. It's a really great venue. Come on.

0: If you've got morning, a very good morning to you. Whatever's going on there. Welcome to BSJ UK. We've got Angie with us today, as always. And leaving me and Rod Jr. alone for a few days. We've got to fend for ourselves.
1: How will you cope? I mean, how awful for you. I think you might enjoy it.
0: No, I've got to look after the cats because Rod won't do it.
1: Well, he will.
0: I've got to put the dustbins out.
1: No, you don't, because it's not Monday. It's not a Monday, so no bins.
0: I've got to answer at the door to all the Amazon things that the kids order.
1: Yeah, I know. All the things I do. It's amazing, isn't it? In fact, you could be more independent while I'm gone.
0: Do you know what that Amazon driver said to me the other day?
1: Oh, which one?
0: One that you fancy.
1: No, one of my little friends.
0: And he said, I'm getting bored coming to this house.
1: No, did he really?
0: Yeah.
1: Did you offer him a bottle of water, though? Because it's so warm. I always offer the Amazon people a bottle of water.
0: I didn't, actually, because it was freezing cold. But anyhow,
1: whatever. It wasn't.
0: Now, I'm playing some Jonathan Butler, doing this for Geraldine, who's out there somewhere.
1: Well, I like Jonathan Butler.
0: Good. Pleased to hear it. Best smooth jazz, London, UK. Welcome.

0: Okay, folks. What is the tune by the group Acoustic Alchemy with the thunderstorm at the beginning? Gone out of my mind. I had it in one of my lists to play this time around. I can't remember the name of the track. I thought I'd play that for 10 years or whatever. Whatever. Starts off with thunderstorm, and the thunderstorm reoccurs in the tune. The BSJ. Now, Dan Fontaine has requested, is that correct?
1: That is correct. Oh, the lovely Morag. Happy retirement, Morag. And that means you've got more time to order things from Amazon. Which indeed she does.
0: Is she an Amazon?
1: Yes.
0: Everyone, isn't it?
1: Well, I am. And so is Morag.
0: Yes, that's right. With our two children, too. It's crazy. Up and down, in and out.
1: No, you're not. I am.
0: Well,
1: and the cats don't like it because the doorbell goes and they get, oh, who is it? So I say, it's only the naughty man.
0: Yes, now who wanted this?
1: This is for the lovely Morag from Dave.
0: Okay, Dave and Morag for you. It's a bit stringy so far, ain't it? Well, we'll see how we

0: You enjoy that?
1: Yeah, I like that, actually. That's good.
0: The smooth jazz crossover, ain't it?
1: Yeah, well, I didn't mind that bit at all. I liked it. It was very stringy. I like a bit of string.
0: It's a bit like those beans you cook sometimes.
1: No, I don't cook string beans. I can't bear them.
0: Welcome to Best Smooth Jazz. With me, Gorgeous Rod. And Angry Ange.
1: Oh, that's me, are you? What do you want for supper?
0: Where are the cats?
1: They came in and asked for some biscuits, so I did feed them.
0: Ah, right. I don't get that sort of service, do I?
1: No, you don't. Well, you're not kind and gentle like they are.
0: Oh, Ange.

0: anything, or as some people say, which they shouldn't be saying, anything.
1: That's amazing.
2: That's the same people that say H instead of H.
0: Yeah. Yeah, drives me bonkers.
2: Damn it.
0: They say H and anything. But what are you on? This is Britain's Not Anything. Now, we're going to do a little mix I did here from an old Johnny Walker tune, Junior Walker. And what does it take? I've taken the vocals out using AI.
2: Oh.
0: Well, because I don't play vocals on the show.
2: I know, but I like vocals for this one.
0: Well, so what?
2: So what, indeed.
0: This is Best Smooth Jazz. We were asked to play something from Junior.

0: That is the one I wanted. What does it take to win your love? What have I got to do? Junior Walker, and we love him dearly. But I like to play it without the vocals in it, you know what I mean? Because we're trying to play instrumental smooth jazz.
1: Yeah, and indeed it is smooth.
0: It is. I love Junior Walker. I'm trying to think what his real name is. Is it Nick? I'm not sure what his actual name was originally, but anyhow, we love him dearly.
1: We do.
0: Different mix there with no vocals there on BSJ. For the gentleman who requested that, a bit more Junior Walker. There we go. How are you today? We're having a good time here on Best Smooth Jazz. We got Ange with the wines. We're going to review the wine again in due course.
1: But we better drink some more first.
0: Have you got any more?
1: Well, here in the bottle. You haven't finished it yet.
0: Oh, that's excellent. Thank you.

0: Rita, the cats have been going crazy in our house of late. I'm not what sure Angie's given them, frankly.
1: Well, actually, they've been eating really healthy food, so they're actually fine. But because of the weather being that it is at the moment, they're doing a lot of sleeping, apart from Toadie, who does a lot of zooming around. People who've got cats will relate to zooming, where the cat runs in and out.
0: Well, that's what it is. It's in the packet.
2: In New York City.
0: Hello!
2: We entertain you with music and us.
0: Best smooth jazz from Swinging England with Angie Babes.
1: Indeed, and special shout out to Judy and John in South Africa. Thank you for your continued support. Jane, thank you for being there with us today and for donating. Tree in Colorado, it's great to hear from you again. Thanks for supporting us. Dave says he's looking for that song you mentioned because he loves our acoustic alchemy, but can't find it. Still looking. And Big Walt in Dayton, Ohio, says your shirt is indeed University of Michigan, the Big Blues, apparently.
0: Well, that's great. I mean, I just love wearing it, but it's only a cheap thing. Where from?
1: Primark.
0: Primark. Although, well, I think this was Rod's or Camilla's or something. But anyhow, we enjoy it right here on Rod Lucas Body. Oh, yes!
2: You'll find the fun radiates around the swinging England.
0: Howdy-doody, as they might say. Oh, yes.

0: Elspeth plays for all the grooving stuff and the podcasts and stuff. Well, you like Marc Antoine, don't you?
1: Oh, I love Marc Antoine. Thank you very much.

0: Was it on Netflix, though, Quiet Place?
1: It was on Netflix, yes, it was.
2: It wasn't on Plex.
1: No, it was Netflix. We don't see much on Plex, to be honest.
2: Don't we?
1: No.
0: Okay, well, we have been watching Quiet Place. Didn't we say, we didn't say this last time on the show.
1: No. We watched the first one, didn't we, which was really good.
0: We liked the Quiet Place. And then the second one.
1: Yes, and then the second one. And then the brand new one. There's three altogether, isn't there?
0: Yeah, I didn't think that Quiet Place number three was much good.
1: Oh, I like that, with the cat.
0: Cat?
1: There's a cat in it, isn't there? Remember when the cat doesn't die? That's on the trailer. Oh, quick news for you. Apparently, that tune from Acoustic Alchemy is Rainwatching WI. That's from Big Walt.
0: Thank you, Big Walt. I had it ready to go. I just left it on a different playlist, that's all, because I liked it. Anyhow, that was Marc Antoine and Paul Brown, who's been selected to Feel the Love.
2: The cat!
1: Yeah, there's a cat in it, and she carries it around in a little thingy. And she's not very well, is she? Oh, we shouldn't give the plot away for people who haven't seen it. Shh.
0: A Quiet Place is great. The first two are great, but the third one they just brought out whenever we're doing
1: the
0: show.
1: Third one is a prequel to Why It All Starts.
2: Yeah, but why would you do that?
1: Because you've got to be literal and, you know, be a little bit more open to...
0: Oh, sorry, folks, we're going back to the beginning, something we should have done in the first place.
1: No.
0: We decided to do it now. What?
1: No, I thought it worked really well, actually.
2: Well, you would, wouldn't you?
1: I think I preferred the first one and the third one.
0: Thank you, Angie. It's our film review. We're going to talk about the wine soon, aren't we?
1: Yes, we are, please.
0: Now, this is Lonnie Liston Smith. I was sprinkling through the tunes. I thought, yeah, I will play some Lonnie Liston Smith, and this is...

Train. I put it into my B-list playlist, and I thought, well, I might play that. And then I couldn't find it, and then I did. So there it is. Against the Grain.

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There's no one else supporting us apart from you. 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TV watchers are going to leave us soon. Hopefully we'll be up on YouTube. If not, we'll get a strike, but we'll still put it up on our own servers, which costs even more money.

0: groove.
1: Coco Matsui, Not Far Away on the Best Mood Jazz, Eugene Groove, and One on One on BSJ. That Spanish wine, do you know what region it's from?
2: It is from the Calificado region, actually, in Spain.
1: Is that up or down?
2: I think it's midway.
1: Oh.
2: I could be making that bit up because I don't know. But wherever, it's near a mountain. Anyway, it's a Rioja Alavesa 2020, 14.5%. Absolutely lovely. I think we'll have it again.
1: Yes, well, we should have it again because it has a very blackcurrant taste. I think with a little pepper. We say together, no sugar. But wow, is it good? Well, that's right, ain't it? It's good?
2: It is good. It's excellent. I can't wait for some more. Sorry, I thought you were drowning me out with music. I didn't know if I was meant to then interject and say, yes,
1: you
2: I agree.
1: You have to wait for the phrase to come up like this.
2: Now I talk. Okay, no, it's brilliant. And again, it's 2020 Alvesa Rioja.
1: And it was very tasty. No one else to say certain goodbyes to or watching us on the TV show?
2: Well, I'd like to say thank you to Craig W. for your donation. I did forget to say hi to you earlier on, but thank you so much for your support.
1: All right. BSJ on the stream continues. Don't forget, we're back with the radio and TV show soon. 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

0: Join me, Dr. Soul, for a double helping of coffee and croissants every Tuesday and Wednesday on Solar Sunrise between 6 and 8 a.m., where I will be playing soul classics, funk, new tunes, as well as music from the Solar Sweet Rhythms chart. 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

Solar Radio, your classic and 21st century soul station. I'm Rich Edwards, this is Smooth Grooves, the very best in smooth jazz, and a little bit more every week. And we get ourselves underway on quite a busy birthday file this week, starting off with a man celebrating on Sunday the 28th of June from North Carolina, and an album that came our way in 2018 called Choice. Made our Fave 50 of 2018, he is Marcus Slim Shaw, and the track Bass in the Face, and we do have quite a bit of it this week. Three bass players in the birthday file, something new from a bass player, and when we go back in the box at the end of the show, we will do so with a couple more bass players. One I haven't played for quite some time. No shortage of the bass this week. On the birthdays, celebrating on Monday the 22nd of June, man from Prince George, Virginia. 2015, the album was called The Journey. He's been with us since we started the weekly shows back in 2009. Not widely known, but a great talent, Jim Adkins. And so far, so good. We'll travel to Singapore next with Jolene Loire, featuring Daniel Chia. Music on the way, new music on the way from Eric Essex, from Under the Lake, from Randy Brecker and Andy Snitzer, and also something from the Tripping and Rhythm Collective. Plenty of new music. Great take five for you this week. And lots more to squeeze in as well. 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

Solar Radio, your classic and 21st century soul station. Jolene Loire, celebrating on Wednesday the 24th of June. That features saxman Daniel Cha from Singapore and a track called Soundcheck from a 2020 EP called Ineffable. Happy birthday to Jolene. And happy birthday to this man, celebrating on Thursday the 25th of June. Originally from Warren, Michigan, but he's much travelled and these days has a Vegas residency. First on the show back in 2009, Justin Young and a little groove magic. Another bass player on the way shortly. Plenty of them for you this week. And lots of great new music to share once again. I'm Rich Edwards and this is Smooth Grooves, Smooth Jazz and more every week on Solar Radio.

McGrew's on Solar Radio on the birthday file. Andrew Ford featuring Jeff Cashawar on the sax. Jeff's been travelling around in Europe, playing some dates in the Netherlands. He was at the Algarve Smooth Jazz Festival and also did some shows in London and in the Southwest as well. Andrew Ford, bass man, multi-instrumentalist from LA, celebrating a birthday on Saturday the 27th of June. Justin Young before that, sax man, much travelled but these days based in Las Vegas, birthday on the 25th of June. And this lady, originally from Russia, she had a classical training at the conservatory there, discovered jazz, started playing jazz, moved to Dallas, Texas, and celebrating a birthday on Sunday the 28th of June. First on the show back in 2022. She records under the name Julia. Julia Petrova is her real name. And this featuring Jackie Joyner also features Sekou Bunch on there as well. Julia's Let's Agree to Love is the latest single. Happy birthday. Got another bass man with another birthday on the way. Going to recap on a couple of tracks, including a song that's

on the birthday far for Sunday the 28th of June, Julia, Let's Agree to Love with Jackie Joyner. Become a big fan of that lady's talent. And the last of our birthdays for now, celebrating on Friday the 26th of June, Detroit in the house once again for this man. Terry Tuck featuring fellow Detroiter Al Laverna Turner and the late Cecil Ramirez, who is much missed. 2018, he gave us an album called String Theory. Terry Tuck celebrating his birthday on Friday, and this is the title track of that. And on the way, something we featured last week for the very first time, the new single from Bobby Lyle featuring Mindy Abair, Find Your Happy Place. And it's a hot one as well, one of my favourites of the year so far. We'll play that for you next on Solar Radio.

a great new single. Bobby Lyle featuring Mindy Abair. Mindy moved to LA back in 1991 and was playing some shows, and Bobby Lyle encountered her playing those shows and was so impressed he invited her to join his band, and she was in that band for 3 years before launching her solo career, and as they say, the rest is history. 25 years later, it's come full circle, and she's guesting on the new single from Bobby, Find Your Happy Place. Love that, real happy song. This one marks the 10th number one for Blake Aaron. It was number one on Mediabase, I think, last week. I think it's going to get toppled by the new Kim Scott track, which we'll have for you next week. This is Blake Aaron, The Upside. And he's been busy, he's been on the road playing. He played at the Algarve Smooth Jazz Festival in Portugal, played some shows in the UK, in the Netherlands, and he's all over the States as well. Busy man producing as well. Blake Aaron, The Upside, and we're into the brand new music with a great new single from Darren Ryan on the way next. Smooth Grooves on Solar Radio.

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Don't forget, every week we have a podcast link so you can listen to the show at any time on Mixcloud, and a playlist as well. And both the podcast link and the playlist are on the social media pages. On Facebook, it is Richard Edwards or Smooth Grooves, and the podcast and the playlist link are pinned to the top of both pages every week, so you can just go back and enjoy. And with all that new music, it's highly recommended you do so. Check out the playlist and do please support the artist. That's new from Darren Ryan with Big Mike Hart, who normally plays with Bernie James, and Mel Brown, who's been popping up on a lot of stuff and will do again today. And he's celebrating playing on 50 Smooth Jazz number ones, which is quite the achievement. This is new from Randy Brecker. We had Bobby Lyle, who's in his 80s earlier on. Randy Brecker celebrating his 80th birthday as well, and still releasing great music. And we've got an artist on the birthday file later in his 90s, still putting out music and still touring. Randy Brecker with Mike Phillips and Gary Novak, Mark Lettieri from Snarky Puppy and David Mann. And this is another one that has the production talents and writing talents of AOS, Architects of Sound. They are Claude Villani and Jeff Lawburn. They've been on so much stuff this year. Randy Brecker from the forthcoming album Espirito. This is Butterscotch. I'm Rich Edwards, and this is Smooth Grooves.

That's the brand new single from Randy Brecker. It's called Butterscotch, and we do have a whole stack of great new music for you this week. On the way, a band who haven't put out a single for 5 years. It's first new music then for quite some time, called Under the Lake. And that's because the man behind the band, Jason Tipp, has been focusing on his solo career. But he's got back together with Quentin Gerard, who normally plays with him, Adam Hawley, and Mel Brown once again on that new single called In the Moment. That's new this week, and that will follow this, also new this week, from Andy Snitzer from the fantastic album Firefly. It's out now. Andy Snitzer never fails to deliver fantastic music. This is Ventura from that album, one of my favourite albums of the year. Smooth Grooves on Solar Radio.

That's a great new single. That's Under the Lake, Jason Tip and Quentin Gerard W. And I think in previous incarnations of that band, they've included Patrick Yandell as well. But on that track, their first new music for about 5 years. Adam Hawley's there, Mel Brown's there as well. As I say, Jason Tip has been very much focused on his solo career over the last couple of years. But that's nice. In the Moment, and before that, new music from Andy Snitzer from the album Firefly and Ventura. And the new single is, I think, the third or the fourth now from the Tripping and Rhythm Collective, the TNR Collective, who basically consists of different artists from the Tripping and Rhythm label getting together in different combinations and producing fantastic music. On this new single called Go Getter, listen to this for a lineup: Ryan Lavalette, BK Jackson, Adrian Crutchfield, and Lamech. And I mentioned Quentin Gerard W. when I played Under the Lake, and he is a dad to the aforementioned Lamech. Back to back on the show. And we've got brand new music on the way from Eric Essex. We've got a birthday taking us into our Take 5. And a couple of classics in there this week on the Take 5.

They have put out a few singles now and had a lot of success, all with different combinations of the artists tied up to the Tripping and Rhythm record label, the TNR Collective, and Go Getter. That's Ryan Lavalette and BK Jackson, Adrian Crutchfield, and Lamech. And this, more new music on Smooth Groove from Eric Essex. This is from an album, his 30th album, called Things Above, which we're due to get next year. And it features Marion Meadows, and it's a very rare recorded performance of Marion playing the tenor sax. Doesn't usually play that when he's recording, but he did for this track. Eric Essex and Streets of Gold. And we're back on the birthday file. The man we lost the latter part of last year, October of last year. The great Jimmy Summers. Before we get into this week's Take 5, Smooth Grooves on Solar Radio.

Smooth Grooves on Solar Radio, your classic and 21st century soul station. That's the brilliant Jimmy Summers, who we sadly lost in October of last year. Wonderful tone on the sax on that. 2006, the album Time Stands Still. It's all classics, and it's a superb album, one of my favourites. Would have been Jimmy's birthday on June the 28th. And that featuring Rick Braun, of course, is Fly Me to the Moon. And that leads us into the Take 5 and into another birthday as well. It's a classic. It was music with a message when it came out in 1975. It's music with a message still. It was the last album to feature the voice of Teddy Pendergrass from Harold Melvin and the Blue Notes. 1975, and it would have been Harold's birthday on Thursday the 25th of June. We lost him in 1997 at the age of just 57. Smooth Grooves taking 5 on Solar Radio, and Wake Up Everybody.

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2: Spookers on Solar Radio, taking five. Harold Melvin in the Blue Notes, Wake Up Everybody. It would have been his birthday on Thursday, the 25th of June. Title track of the album from 1975, Rebecca Jade. And Bottle Up Magic from A Shade of Jade, the album that introduced us to that lady in 2022, featuring Eric Darius. And they're going to be reunited on the Vienna Smooth Jazz Cruise later this year. Lance Ellington on the birthday file for Monday the 22nd, a longtime vocalist on Strictly. From that brilliant album that came out in 1990, remember buying that, Pleasure and Pain, title track. He came to fame, first spotted on the TV show New Faces way, way back in 1977 as one half of the band Coffee and Cream. Nicole Henry, something we featured a couple of weeks ago, great new single, Everything Is Fine, co-written by Barry Eastman. And then my favourite track of the year vocally, just stunning, great use of the sample, Kem, featuring Boney James and Give My Love, the Joy and Pain mix. Taking five on Smooth Groove. And we're back on the birthdays, and we had 80th, or a couple of artists in their 80s earlier on with Bobby Lyle, Randy Brecker. This man celebrated his 91st birthday on Friday the 26th of June. Still out there playing live. He's got an Oscar and 10 Grammys to his name. One half of GRP Records, Dave Grusin and Larry Rosen. 1979, the album Mounts and Dance. Marcus Miller and Harvey Mason's and Rubens Bassini's stunning album. Happy birthday to Dave Grusin and his take on a song that was released by Ronnie Laws a couple of years before he recorded it, Friends and Strangers. Smooth Grooves on Solar Radio, the very best in smooth jazz and a little bit more. And we've got lots of new music still to squeeze in.

Smooth Cruise on Soda Radio, Smooth Jazz and more every week. I played that for the first time last week on the show from Early Thornton. He's a sax man from the States who now lives in Europe. Spent a lot of time, I think, in the Netherlands, but he's based in Spain these days. That's the new single called Olas de Deseo, Waves of Desire. And before that, a classic, 91 on Friday the 26th of June, the brilliant Dave Grusin. And Friends and Strangers from Mountain Dance, just stunning. And we're back on the brand new music for you, and we've got plenty of it once again this week. This man first appeared on the show back in, I think it was around about 2021, something like that. He's well known, he's another bass player. He's more than that, he's quite the entrepreneur, a lawyer, author. Well known in the world of Christian and gospel music, Charles Mora. And this features Johnny Britt, also features Niels popping up once again, Gordon Campbell on the drums. The song's called I'll Be There. It's from an album called If You Wait. This is the instrumental version of There's a Little Hint of a Vocal Going On. And we'll stay with the new music. And an artist first came to my attention back in 2013. Guitar player out of New York City who's relocated to South Carolina. Got an album on the way later this year called Last Boat Home. And a very mellow bluesy groove called Melba from Joe Taylor. On the way next. I'm Rich Edwards and this is Smooth Grooves on Soda Radio.

got a very relaxed, bluesy feel to it. Yeah, I like that. Joe Taylor. The song's called Melba. The album on the way later this year called Last Boat Home. Originally from New York, these days based in South Carolina, he relocated, built himself a studio, brings his friends down from New York and makes some nice music. And Charles Mora before that, bassman, lawyer, author, entrepreneur, well known in the world of gospel. Charles Mora, I'll Be There. And staying with that brand new music, this man is a member of the famous musical Peterson family, Jason Peterson Dallaire. It's together with Chris Camozzi, a new single called Playground, and it also features Nelson Braxton, who Jason has toured with on a regular basis. They both played in Michael Bolton's band for many years. New song and more new music on the way. Latest track from another track from that Steve Oliver album, the album In a Fire, one of my favourites of the year. And he's, as like a lot of guitarists in the world of smooth jazz do, or jazz generally, had a go to covering a George Benson song and a well-known one as well. More new music to come, and we will go back in the box with a couple of bass favourites for you this week. 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

Solar Radio, your classic and 21st century soul station. I'm Rich Edwards and this is Smooth Grooves. And this is Steve Oliver from that album Inner Fire, channeling some Benson and Give Me the Nights.

More brand new music on Smooth Brews, and we have a lot of it this week. We've got lots of it next week as well. It's already lining up. That's new from Kevin Hall, saxman from Buffalo, New York, written by Kevin and also Cedric Gibbons, who's been featuring on the show with that track Cubana Sandwich with Christian de Masonis. Kevin Hall first appeared on the show back in 2019, had a big hit in 2021 together with the Neils called Why Not. Smooth Grooves on Solar Radio, and it's time for us to go back in the box. As always, we bring you two songs that we haven't featured for at least 2 years, and this week we've got a couple of bass players. Podcast and playlist, and as I say, with so much brand new music every week, at least a third of our show is new music seemingly every week. Do check out the playlist on the social media, on the Richard Edwards page, on the Smooth Grooves page, both of them on Facebook. 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Back in the box, first of our two bass players. This features Ilan Trotman and Nicholas Cole. So that man, Julian Vaughan. 2015, the album Limitless. And we do feature a lot of music from Julian on the show, but haven't played this for a few years, so ride along. Smooth Grooves, Smooth Jazz and more every week on Solar Radio.

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Smooth Brews, back in the box. A couple of tracks at the end of the show each week, which we haven't played for at least 2 years. And this week it's all about the bass. In fact, we've been about the bass on the show. We've had, I think, 6 bass players in total, which is unusual. And we finish off with this man, 2017. This features Phil the Doc Martin. He's out of Orlando, Florida. He's been in the UK, actually, recently, playing bass for gospel artist William McDowell. He's Frank Bruno. I think that's how you pronounce that. It's Frank and Bruno, but with a T on the end of the Bruno. So, yeah. Not to be confused with the boxer. Frank Bruno, Finding Your Groove. Have a great week. Stay safe and well. Stay smooth and groovy. We're back with more great music for you next week. Smooth Grooves on Solar Radio. Till the next time, for me, Rich Edwards, say good care. Bye for now. Oh, and next week's show, we will mark the fact that the weather has been exceptional. Some summery songs for you.

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2: 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This is

And a very good morning and welcome to a Wednesday's edition of Solar Sunrise. It's me, the Doctor of Soul, Chris Middleditch, on your classic and 21st century soul station, Solar Radio. The coffee's on, the tea is brewing, croissants are in the oven. If you'd like to come in and say good morning, you'll find us on the main Solar Radio Facebook page. As did our early risers this morning, Mr. Ian Davis, Tex James, Dave Burns, Dave Dawson, Hannah Dawson and Lamar, Jack Cotton and Buster Dog, Beverly Pfizer, Tim Southcott, Jilly Cannon, Ray Caviano of RFC Records, Edda Hartner, Merrick Krupenar, my good friend from Germany, and the one and only Caroline Redmayne. Very good morning, one and all, and I hope you're having a great, great day so far. And getting us underway this morning, this is a little bit of Laura Lee.

Billy Hawks and Oh Baby, and coming right up, classic from Bobby Caldwell, What You Won't Do For Love. What won't you do for love? Well, that's a secret.

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0: And coming right up, Harold Melvin and his Blue Notes. And You Know How to Make Me Feel So Good, with the time now at 15 minutes past the hour of 6 o'clock.

Harold Melvin and the Blue Notes. And you know how to make me feel so good. And I must say a very good morning to my very good friend, Mr. Dave Burns. Also to Des Gray and to Lyndon McDonald this morning. A very good morning, gentlemen. Hope you're keeping well. Coffee and croissants are on the way. Coming right up. This is Charles Wright. And a dance, a kiss, and a song.

Charles Wright and the Watts 110th Street Band, and A Dance, A Kiss and A Song, and coming right up, Clarence Carter's Doing Our Thing.

Clemence Carter, and he's doing his thing. What a great track that was. Taking us right back to 1969 and coming up another classic from Archie Bell and the Drills. And Don't Let Love Get You Down.

0: Archibald and the Drills, and Don't Let Love Get You Down. I must say a very good morning to my very good friend Ina Uskril over there in Germany, and to the happiest DJ on the radio, the one and only Mr. Gary Spence, who's requesting some peanut butter on toast with a cup of tea. Well, that is on its way to you, Gary. And Ina, coffee and croissants are on the way to you too. Whatever you do, have a great day, pair of you. Stay safe and enjoy the weather.
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2: 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The countdown is on for the Essex Summerfest on the 11th and 12th of July at Harrow Lodge Park, Hornchurch, with all money raised supporting local mental health charity Mind in Havering, Barking and Dagenham. 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
0: What a great weekend that's going to be. Yes, get your tickets now to avoid disappointment. Fantastic weekend and some great DJs there to hosting on the Soda Stage on the Saturday. And coming right up, this is Kenny Burke and Rising to the Top.

from the album Changes, the one and only Kenny Burke, and Rising to the Top. Diving into the back of the box, taking us right back to 1969, this is Marlena Shaw and Californian Soul.

From the album The Spice of Life, the one and only Marlena Shaw and Californian Soul are coming right up. Mr. Bill Withers, lovely day. I hope it's going to be a lovely day, and I must say a very good warning and welcome to the 1st of July. Where's time gone? Into the 7th month already. But whatever you do, have a fantastic day.

Mr. Bill Withers. And a lovely day, I must say. A very good morning to Steph here this morning. Good morning, Steph. Hope you and the kids are keeping well. And your regular tea and strawberry jam on toast is on the way. And coming right up, this is the BB&Q Band.

the BB&Q band and a classic Genie. You must say a very good morning to Helen, Tanner and to Paul this morning. A very good morning. And coffee and croissants are on the way, and whatever you do, have a great day, Helen, but do stay safe out there. And coming right up, this is Fat Larry's band and Act Like You Know.

0: Fat Larry's band and Act Like You Know. Somebody asked me the other day if Larry was really fat, and I don't really know. But I'll have to check it out. But in today's political correctness, I don't suppose we're allowed to say Fat Larry anymore.
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Brenda Russell, and In the Thick of It. And I guess Wendy Foy is going to be in the thick of it this morning. She's off to work early this morning because it's sale day. I hope you got some great bargains in your sale, Wendy. But whatever you do, have a great, great day. Stay safe. And when you arrive, coffee and croissants are on the way. And this is The Sound of Blackness and Optimistic.

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2: It's not long now. The countdown is on for the Essex Summer Fest on the 11th and 12th of July at Harrow Lodge Park, Hornchurch. 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
0: I must say a very good morning to Christine and Behan this morning. Good morning, Christine. I hope you're keeping well. Coffee and croissants are on the way. I must also say a very good morning to Texas Tom. And see you in the office a bit later, Tom. And in the meantime, this is Garfield Fleming. And Don't Send Me Away. Where could you send me? Far, far away, I guess.

from the 1981 album Don't Send Me Away. That's Garfield Fleming with a title track, Don't Send Me Away. And coming right up, a classic from Aretha Franklin, taking us right back to 1968, and Think.

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0: And this is Fonda Rae and Over Like a Fat Rat.

Fonda Ray and Over Like a Fat Rat. And I must say a very good morning to Nancy and Lester this morning. Good morning, Nancy. I hope you're keeping very well. And coffee and croissants are on the way. And coming up just for you, a little bit of Delegation. And You and I.

from the 1986 album Disco 80s, that is Delegation and You and I. And coming right up, some Gwen McRae and All This Love That I'm Giving. You are running out the door, 7:22.

from the 2004 album The Best of Gwen McRae. That's All This That I'm Giving. And jumping forward in the box to 2015, how about a little bit of Atlantic Style? And something that goes down very, very well on the Solar Boats and Circles.

0: Atlantic Star and Circles. And I must say, a very, very, very good morning to two supporters of the station, the one and only Shirley Lynch. And thank you, Shirley, for your kind words about the show and how much you're enjoying the tracks this morning. And to Minnie Heyman, she's been singing along as she was driving. Well, I don't know where you're off to, Minnie, but whatever you do, have a great, great day. But do stay safe and watch out for the weather. It's still a bit warm out there. But we'll be right back with the emotions after these station messages.
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8: Hi, this is Tony Munson, and on this Wednesday's edition of Munson's Mid-Morning Mayhem, I'll be doing that very special feature, the Ethereal Magic Session, just after 11:30. Don't forget the two Jazz Saloon Sessions, the two from the 1960s, the Gospel Session, and the Halfway House feature, and an Artist or Album of the Day, all starting at 10 a.m. this Wednesday.
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3: 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The countdown is on for the Essex Summer Fest on the 11th and 12th of July at Harrow Lodge Park, Hornchurch. 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
5: And coming right up, the emotions, the best of my love.

The Emotions, The Best of My Love, taking us back to 1977 from the album entitled Rejoice. And I must say a very good morning to my very good friend and colleague, Mr. Dave Fleming, his gorgeous wife Elaine, and Frankie the puppy. And don't forget, Dave will be here with Peak of the Week between 3 and 6. But do keep it locked on to Solar for the fabulous, the wonderful Mr. Nick Ratcliffe will be here at the top of the hour with a great breakfast show. And he don't cook up a mean breakfast too. Lovely, I like his bacon, his eggs, sausages, mushrooms, baked beans, tomatoes. He does the whole works. And if you ask him nicely, he'll even do you a bit of sliced fried bread. But coming right up, classic from Teddy Pendergrass. You Can't Hide From Yourself.

The very impressive Teddy Pendergrass and You Can't Hide From Yourself from the 1977 album Teddy Pendergrass. And coming right up, classic from Shalimar. And Take That to the Bank, with the time now at 7:43.

Shalaman, take that to the bank. What a great track that is. And coming right up, Kashif with a classic. Once again, I just got to have you on your classic and 21st century soul station, Solar Radio, with me, the Doctor of Soul, Chris Middleditch.

0: Kashif and I Just Gotta Have You. And Dave Burns is saying fantastic tunes this morning. Thanks, Dave. I do try to bring you something a little bit different on a Wednesday, and it helps you ease you into your day.
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0: We're going right back in the box now to 1968 with Etta James and Tell Mama. Don't forget the fabulous, the wonderful Mr. Nick Ratcliffe will be here in 8 minutes.

Heat Wave and Boogie Nights. It's time for me to vacate the hot seat in favour of the fabulous Mr. Nick Ratcliffe. Just like to say thank you for tuning in this morning. Thanks for your kind words about the show, whatever you do. Stay safe. Peace and love. Love and peace. I'll be back next Tuesday. Same time, same place. But two tracks to take us out. The first one coming up is Daryl Banks and The Love of My Woman. And the last track of the morning, Dyke and the Blazers and We Got Soul. Have a great day, everybody. Do stay safe. I think we've got some great weather still today. No rain forecast. Fabulous. Mr. Nick Ratcliffe will be here.

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2: Who learned you how to listen to this junk?
3: You did, all right? You done learned me.

Thank you, Dr. Soul. Chris Middleditch, another solar sunrise successfully and skillfully completed. And what a great selection of tunes this morning. Thanks, Chris. Have a great week. He's back Tuesday, Wednesday, for more solar sunrising. Hope you'll join in then. Right then, here we are. It's Wednesday. It is peak of the week. Let's be positive, shall we? Yes, it's halfway through. It's all right. We're almost over the hump, so we're not being quite so positive, are we? But we are celebrating the life of Luther Vandross today, because sadly he passed today in 2005 at the age of 54. But it does give me an excuse to play some really fab tunes by the man Twix Now and 10 this morning. And I looked out the window, I looked at the calendar, the sun is shining. Oh, you know what? It's already happened. It's sort of crept up on us by mistake and without us noticing. But yes, it is July. Good morning.

0: with two first names, Billy Paul. And July. Yeah, four of them, Julys. And yes, definitely is. How did that happen? For goodness sake, we are halfway through the year already. It just seemed like yesterday we were saying Happy Christmas. Anyway, I'm sure that'll be coming around soon enough in the supermarkets, probably in a couple of weeks. Here we are then. Till 10 is breakfast on a Wednesday at Solar Radio. Look for the cow for some reason being fed a bar of chocolate this morning on the Solar Radio Facebook page. I have no clue why. Or if you prefer, then email nickradcliffe@solarradio.com. Say hello there. Cliff Edwards got in nice and early and did that morning. Cliff, hope you're well today. He's in the shed, apparently. Planned or not. Tibbeth here. And Mark Scroob is in as well. In and out because it's granddaughter's sports day today. So, yeah, that's that time of year, isn't it? Mark, hope you're well, getting better, and you enjoy the sunshine on the sports day today. Thank you so much for getting in touch. Yes, that's Nick Radcliffe at solarradio.com. You can use that email address too.
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Johnson, a nice little career in music, and then, of course, he made, well, still is making lots of money out of ice cream. No, I don't think it's the same one. And before this, Georgie B and the Groove Association from his album. The original version is, of course, My Time to Shine, but that is the new Summer of 76, 50 years ago, of You Know. That's the Summer of 76 remix of You Know from Georgie, and you can get it from georgiebmusic.com if you so desire. I know he'd love you to. It's a good tune as well, and a very clever little remix. The man sprinkles pixie dust on whatever he does he not? So here we are together. Good morning.

CC Carter, channeling his inner Marvin, and Let's Get Away From Here, co-written by himself and by narrator Michael Walden. And you can tell, can't you, the fantastic talent in and on display there. Mantronics before that, Got to Have Your Love. What a tune. A very good morning to Rona Trimby, who I'm sure would have been in today anyway. Morning, Rona. The Luther alarm going off a few times. Twix now and 11, even between now and 10, as we remember the man who passed today, 2005. More tunes from him to come. Who else is in this morning? Oh, yeah, Angela Bonnie, Lady Sparkles is here as well. Rich Carter, Matt Leahy. Morning, Matt. DJ Cool Key from Rex the Dog, looking lovely this morning. Really nice to have you along. And Mark Andrews in a sunny South Sea too. How dare you sing when I'm interrupting, Angela?

0: think somewhat underrated is our Angela Beaufil, but some lovely tunes, what she's done, just like the play What I Wrote. Is this a dream on Solar? It's more like a nightmare, really. Wednesday morning, it's Brekkie, it's Ratcliffe on your radio. 10 is where we're heading towards. You'll be very pleased to hear that. Won't be too far away. Between now and then, the odd good tune, including, in just a mo, a birthday celebration for a bit of a soul icon. Coming soon in the all-time great at 8:30, next on Solar.
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3: The sensational Sunday Soul Sessions are back this weekend, the 5th of July, at the spectacular Tranquil Turtle Stevenage. 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The Sun Terrace is open with its own bar, and there's Dutch's Caribbean Kitchen for lunch. We start at 12 noon. What better way is there to spend a Sunday afternoon? We'll see you there.
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remix on the original version of the track that was came out about August-ish last week, I think. Last year, if not last week. It's only July already, if you ever say. Come on, brain, keep up. I haven't had much sleep, actually. I have to be honest with you. The old cold I've got is still hanging in there. And I was coughing for about an hour last night. Just sat up so I didn't disturb early doors. So I'm looking a bit worse for wear this morning. I'll change there, then. Very good morning to Lloyd Mulder, who's in, and Nick Grant, oh, Andrew Jackson, Michael Staffron, Papa Michael as well. Isha Kasbar, saying good morning, Isha. Oh, who else is it? Axel LR, yeah, and Lyndon McDonald, who says, cowshed mucked out, ready for breakfast. Indeed, in a bit. Deborah Millington as well. Dave Wallin, morning, Dave. Chris Middleditch is in. Morning, Chris. Dave Burns and Mike Sordano, MJ Soul. And we're remembering the wonderful Luther Vandross today. He passed today in 2000.

0: Ambaraxis with Bill Kalantnikos on vocals. She's got the funk, so jazzy. And before this, of course, Luther, and she so good to me. Luther passed today in 2005 at the age of 54. We cannot not mark the day with a couple of great Luther tunes to come still between now and 10 this morning. And I completely forgot to say that the all-time great at 8:30 today, Evelyn Champagne King, Back to Love, because she is 66 today, and a couple more tunes from her as well to celebrate her birthday coming twixt now and the end of the show.
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0: Oh, Gary Campbell joined us. Good morning, Gary. Nice to have your company. Deborah Millington sympathises with me about the cold and the cough. She's got a nasty chest infection. She was running a temperature last week in all the heat, and she feels like she's not slept either. No, bless. Yes, I know. We'll suffer in silence. Well, don't tell anyone we don't feel unwell there, Deborah. Hey, let's not mention it at all. Who else is in today? Have I said hello to Annette Conway? I'm not sure. Anyway, morning, Annette. Nancy Ann Lester as well, Gary Moore, Des Gray's here, Caroline Redmain as well, and Tim Southcott. Morning, Tim. Cliff Megginson's in, Dave Dawson as well, and Jilly Cannon, Jack Perry. Hi, Jack. Steve Barlow's in as well. Morning, Steve. Hope you and Caroline are doing well today. And it's really nice to have company. All you have to do is look for the cow eating the chocolate. I've no idea why, on the Solar Radio Facebook page, or if you don't do faceache, why not email NickRatcliffe@solarradio.com. Lee Beresford did that. Another tortuous day. He's driven into work today and he's on assignment. Morning, Lee. Hope your day goes

0: different mixes of this, but this by for me is the better one. The R&B mix extended, even though it's not actually that long. And before this, Kid Creole and the Coconut Stool Pigeon. Very clever geezer is August Darnell, Kid Creole. Great lyrics and a great musicianship. And apparently, although I've not had the opportunity, they are amazing live, as well as you might imagine. Ian Crooks here this morning. Morning, Ian, Jane Lenny, and Kev Dealey as well. And Led Dare, who's put a completely unnecessary picture of a toddler blowing bubbles with its nose.
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0: goodness, the wonderful Central Line walking into sunshine as we are this morning. What an appropriate tune, eh? The sun is peeping out from behind the clouds around the cow shed, looking quite pleasant, in fact. And going to get much warmer as we go into the weekend and next week. Once more, another heat wave. Get a Solero out. And MJ saw Mike Sordano from Ipswich and the new tune from him, Don't You Ever Stop Believing. We won't, Mike. Thank you for that. Another great winner on your hands for sure. Danny Foster's in. Good morning, Danny. And Charmaine Keelan says, good morning, Nick. Listening in the car, Andy Purdy dropping me off at the airport, off to visit my family. I don't know what mood they will be in as they are out of the World Cup. She says, good luck to England later today. Yeah, indeed. Good morning to you, Charmaine. Good luck to England. And I'm assuming you have Scottish family then, or are they Ghanaian?
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0: Actually, I think Ghana's still in, aren't they? I don't really do the football thing. I just watch the matches. I don't really know who's playing anything. I have to keep asking her indoors because she knows. Oh, Linda McDonald says, eating too much, trying to dance it off now. Good man, get those steps in. And Louise Vickers is in as well. Good morning, Louise. Just in time for another slide.

Speaking of homegrown wonderfulness, that of course is our man Kevin East from East London, the funky East man. Let's keep a light on, that's his big tune of the moment. Oh, Adrian Eagleson is in, and Charmaine Keelan apparently is off to visit family in Holland today, off to Scotland later in the month. So I hope you have a lovely flight.

0: There he was, gone. Brand new from Save the Robots. Now, Save the Robots was apparently a club in the 80s in New York City, and it's a sort of look back at that. But if you listen to the lyrics on that, very, very clever. Flemo pointed that one at me, and he's right on the money with that. Clocking for Pennies is called Save the Robots. Really nice to have you company. Thank you for being here today. It is Ratcliffe on your radio with Brecky till 10, and we are celebrating the life of Luther Vandross today, because he passed, sadly, this day in 2005 at the age of 54. And, of course, well, the music he left behind, just superb. We played a clue of those. A few of those this morning. A little clutch. It's a clutch and a few. That's a clue. That's a bit of a clue, isn't it? And we're going to do another one in, of course, the coffee break. How could we not? With a tune from our birthday girl, Evelyn Champagne King, as well. So that's all to come here. The coffee break in a little while. About 10 minutes from now on Solar.
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and embrace me right now. And before this, now I knew that this would make David Noyes sit up and take notice from his favourite Incognito album, 100%, 100 Degrees and Rising. See, I told you I can't read or talk. It was Incognito, of course, with Pamela Y. Anderson and Every Day. That's a tune and an half, isn't it? David, glad you enjoyed. Here we go. Let's do another one that's going to be massive, shall we? Good morning to Paul Brazier or Mary Onofrio as well, and Philip Medcalf, Steve OB and Minnie Heyman, Kev Dowie and Lee Westwood, Ruth Jacobs, Steve and Sal Pickard are in the matching pair. Jan Bowie, David Noyes, as we said, is here. Lewis Newbury, Nigel Bungay, Christine Behan and Richard Taylor. Jonathan McHugh may well be back in Blighty up the road in Broadmaston, or he might still be in Vietnam. Morning, Jonathan. Chris Ryan, the old mucker, who doesn't do the most regular shows on Solar. He needs to do more. He's excellent. Morning, Chris. Chris and Fiona Bridgman. Oh, and David Fozzie Forster.

0: It is new. We love it. The Sunburst Band with the gloriously named Tiffany Tuzel. T apostrophes. Is she from Yorkshire? Tuzel. Tiffany Tuzel. Reach for My Love. We like that. And thank you to Dave Lee for producing another fab tune there. Oh, very good morning to Charles Peck as well. And Rochelle in Wanstead listening this morning. Charles, I hope you're well on the way to recovery. And Ronald Ferran said it was great to hear The Other Side of Love by Evelyn Champagne King, one of her underplayed gems. It was indeed. Let's do another one of those, shall we, in this.
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0: We are celebrating the birthday of Evelyn Champagne King. She is 66 today, with this lovely tune, and also commemorating the life of Luther Vandross next. Enjoy these two tunes on The Coffee Break.

0: 79 album Music Box. That is Let's Start All Over Again. And of course, no introduction needed for Luther, who passed away today in 2005 at the age of just 54. What a sad and terrible loss it was, but my goodness, the legacy of music the man has left behind him. So amazing, of course. That's the coffee break, and Robbie will do another one of those tomorrow and Friday, if you're very good.
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Flemmo can spot a tune, and he pointed that one at me, and he's right again. Morning, Flemmo. And lovely Elaine as well, one Frankie. A Mother's Favourite Child featuring Cedar Wright, who's a big, well-known voice coach in the States and has

0: up.
1: Oh, good one to text James, who got in just under the wire there. Morning, Tex. Hope you're here and well and doing okay today. Now then, let us say cheerio for now. You'll be very pleased to hear. Let me go lie in the darkened room and see if I can regain me composure and actually my voice and my brain as well, all that. Let us look forward as well to a fantastic day today. Mikey G's on holiday with Denny Den in Spain. They just messaged me. I hope you're having a great time, you two. So Neil Simpson's in today and tomorrow for Mike on a mission. It's Flemo, yes, him again. Peak of the week this afternoon at 3. Lisa Anson's California Soul follows him at 6. It's Colin Hughes after Lisa with Strawberry Jazz at 8. And The Quiet Storm tonight, those slow jams, chilled sounds and love songs from 10. Richard Marzetti in the chat. That's going to be a really excellent show. Make sure you stay close for that. Stay up for it. Oh, Tony Munson's up next. So before all of that, with Mid-Morning Mayhem, including Ethereal Magic for a Wednesday and all the other delights as well. Enjoy him. And enjoy this Herbie Mann. Now, Herbie passed today in 2003 at the age of 73, so I thought we'd squeeze in Hijack from him right at the end of this chaotic show. I'm back next week to try and put it all back together again Tuesday or Wednesday. Hope you'll join me then. In the meantime, have a great week. Enjoy the sun. Ta-da! One, come on, England.

0: 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Join me, Lisa Ryanson, Wednesday evening between 6 and 8 p.m. for California Soul. If it's soulful, you'll hear it. California Soul. So that's me, Lisa Ryanson, 6 to 8 Wednesday evening, only on Solar Radio, your classic and 21st century soul station. 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

And a very good morning. Welcome to Munster's Mid-Morning Mayhem for a Wednesday. Let me first of all thank Nick Radcliffe, as always, finishing off with his zany instrumentals. Hijack by Herbie Mann. What a tune that was! Back around 1972. He can pick 'em, as the late Jack Jackson used to say. Showing my age. Thank you, Nick. He's back next Tuesday and Wednesday for Celebrate. So, it's a Wednesday, which means that a little bit later on, we do that feature known as the Ethereal Magic Session. That takes place just after 11:30. Evelyn Champagne, Champagne King, has a birthday today, so she's my artiste of the day. As for the highlight year, yesterday it was 1983. We shoot forward 17 years. Today, the highlight year is 2000. So shall we start off with a couple from that year? A little bit of Coffee Brown to open up proceedings here on Solar, your classic and 21st century song.

0: Right, we started with three in a row there. First of all, Coffee Brown. Now, the highlight year is 2000. That was a big, big tune entitled After Party. And then Mary J. Blige. Can't resist a little bit of Mary. That was called All That You Can Say. They were both from 2000. And then in 2020, 20 years later, Carmichael, Music Lover, one of my favourite records of that year, one of my favourite artists too in recent years, and a track called Hey Sunshine. So let me tell you what we are doing today. We've got the Jazz Saloon Session number one coming up at about 10:30, a couple of 1960s tunes before 11 today, the gospel session, 11:30, the halfway house song, which I suppose it could be chosen by you if you've got a birthday, anniversary or something very special happening today. Well, do let me know, and maybe we can play you something at around 11:30 if we got in a hand, if it fits. Just email tonymunson@solaradio.com. But right now, let's get current. One of the new entries in the Sweet Rhythms chart in just a few moments.
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0: And this is Glenn Lewis.

Glenn Lewis is back with an album entitled Overture, that is called Impressions. So Evelyn Champagne King celebrates her birthday today. She dropped the Evelyn, or she dropped the champagne bit for a little while, but she brought it back later. She was a mere Evelyn King back in 1982, but she did this song, which I loved at the time.

0: Break the Rules, and that's Rochelle Sharma, and I do believe she's on the stage, an actress, a singer, and stuff like that. But that's a single she's done, and it's coming out on Expansion Records, and very catchy and very funky too. And before that, first of all, Evelyn Champagne King tracks came back to 1982. Love Come Down, with more Evelyn a bit later on, but right now it's time to pay a visit to the Jazz Saloon for session number one.
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So two in a row. First of all, going back to the year 2000 and Fontella Bass and the track entitled Travelin' from an LP of the same name. And then Chuck Overton and the track entitled Our Table Come, originally done by Ruby and the Romantics. And I'm old enough to remember the original. It was a big, big hit record when I was in Bermuda back in the day. Million seller in America. Great record indeed. And a really good interpretation. And I will let you know, I think I've found out who the lead singer is, but I will let you know in due course. Okay? I will do that. But in the meantime, let's get to the sweet rhythm shot. A surprise tumble on the charts for Jody Watley. Don't quite understand that, but hopefully we'll take off again. This is called The Dawn. Alex DeCho on the remix.

0: very nice. Thank you indeed to Dave Fleming for putting me onto that one. Aspen Creek, a track called Mama. I think Aspen Creek have done stuff before, but that definitely fits into what we do. I like that a lot. Before that, Jody Watley, The Dawn, Alistair Cho on the remix. Okay, let's move it back to the 1960 for two in a row. I skimmed through the database. I thought, what can I play that I haven't played in a while? I'm going to go back to 1964 in just a few moments.
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3: The sensational Sunday Soul Sessions are back this weekend, the 5th of July, at the spectacular Tranquil Turtle Stevenage. 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The brilliant organisation DJs, John and Simon, Louis Martin and me, Martin Collins, are joined by Paul Stretch Taylor, playing jazz, soulful house, summer Latino funky beats and much more. The Sun Terrace is open with its own bar, and there's Dutch's Caribbean Kitchen for lunch. We start at 12 noon. What better way is there to spend a Sunday afternoon? We'll see you there.
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0: And a song that was originally done by band leader Benny Goodman, but a later version in 1964 by the Crampton Sisters.

So two in a row from 1964. First of all, the Crampton Sisters. I didn't know what time it is. I don't know too much about them, but that was a very popular record. I was in Bermuda. Now, interestingly enough, I don't know if you remember, but you might. Well, if you're listening to this show regularly, you would certainly be aware of Peter Young, the great, great DJ who did shows on many different stations, including Capital, the Soul Cellar. And from time to time, I used to sit in with him, and I used to bring some 7-inch singles along. I remember particularly bringing that record on imports to him. He'd never heard it before, but he loved it. So it worked an absolute treat on Soul Cellar, so no reason why I can't play it today. And then same year, Sammy Ambrose and This Diamond Ring. Now, I wasn't aware of that record at the time, but there was a version of it which became a big pop hit from Gary Lewis and the Playboys. Now, Gary Lewis was Jerry Lewis's son, the comedian Jerry Lewis, and I think they were a pretty good group. I really liked their version of that song, but when I found out there was an original version, there was a cover version, I was quite surprised. But you learn something. I learn something new each day, that is for sure. If I'm lucky, more than one thing. One thing I do know that it's Evelyn King's birthday today. But Evelyn Champagne King, as she was then in 1977, you know this one. If you can dance in this heat, it's time to do just that.

0: Right, a shorter version, but what a record that was. And much, much championed back in 19... Well, it was actually a bit later on that... although it came out in 77, it was in 1978 that it really broke, courtesy, almost certainly, of the Pearly All-Dayers back in the day, when the DJs at the time absolutely loved that record and they got the whole crowd absolutely dancing their socks off, so to speak. Evelyn King, featured artist today. Let's do the gospel session next, and that happens in just a few moments.
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0: Now, gospel singer Andrew Crouch would have had a birthday today. Let's go back to 1982 and this, first of all.

0: Oh yeah. Lip-sync stuff there. First of all, Andrew Crouch. Gospel singer Suprema all the way. Getting back to 1982 for that. Andrew would have celebrated a birthday today. Then the year 2000, the highlight year, Sons of Blackness, of course, and Try. And a great sample there as well. Let's go a bit housey in a moment.
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0: And back to 2000 again. This was a great record from Satoshi Tomy.

What a great inspirational record that was. I sometimes play it on Solar Gospel Sunrise as well, because often when I do that show once a month, I often slip in a soulful gospel house track. That was definitely one of those. Satoshi Tomy in 2000, the highlight year today. Let's say a few hi. Sean O'Leary, who says that Fontana bass track, a new track to my ears. Where was the Solar Radio was on the air that particular time? I think don't think we quite come on Sky, but we definitely had been with MTV for a little while. He says, first time he's heard me play it, but he loves it. Also, a particular Evelyn Champagne Kinchak. I will have a look and see if I've got it. I'm not quite sure. Kimberly Thompson says, when you played Shame by Evelyn Champagne King, reminded me of my dancing days. What a great record that was. I played a shortened version. I must play a bit of a longer version at some particular point, because I haven't played that in a while. Errol Polinaire, very good morning. Also, Errol Ramdy, he says, I'm late too. I was late posting today. I really was terrible today. I've got a bit of a problem at home because I can't get into Facebook on my home computer. It was just ridiculous, really, so I have to wait till I get here, but I wasn't that early here. I got there eventually. But he's listening for a little while. Tim Ward, hi. Also Natalie Lawrence. She says, I love your opening track, After Party. And Michael Stavenu, Papa Michael. He says, a bit of Evelyn Champagne King is great. But he points out the great man Luther Vandross died this day on a particular year. I'll check that. I must have had. I didn't realise that. I'll check that out. Stephen Feehan, hi. Also Jilly Cannon, Paul Sires. Going back to 1964, which I did earlier. I wasn't even a twinkle in the eye for another 2 years. Too much information, Paul. Chaz Sandler, hi to you. Tex James. And also Axel L.R. Paul Sires. Let's go to the Sweet Rhythm Shop. This is De Geer. Taking a bit of a tumble. I'm down to number 30, but still, pretty popular tune entitled Sweet Devotion.

right, that's Perspective 360, and You Are My Love, bubbling under the sweet rhythm. Stop before that, Tajir. Number 30, still just about in the chart. Sweet Devotion. Now, let me just tell you, Gary Vanderbush has very kindly given me some information on that record I played earlier by Chuck Overton. That version of Our Day Will Come. The female vocalist was Chriselle Bush. And also she features in the track Soul Inspiration. But the other track I've been playing, Another Brainstorm, the singer is Ina Cook from Madagascar in Africa. Apparently Chuck Overton was recording his album and auditioned several female singers before listening to Ina. And after he heard her voice, he says she is the one. And she went into the studio, and the rest is history. Definitely behind that album. And it's made the Sweet Rhythms chart as well, which is very nice. Now, okay. By the way, a little bit later on, might want to know that we've got the Quiet Storm show between 10 and midnight. And in the chair tonight is going to be Richard Marzetti. That should be absolutely great. You can hear him every Friday on Soul Life. And once a month on Solar Gospel Sunrise as well. You can hear his choices tonight between 10 and midnight. We're going to do some halfway house songs. We'll do three in a row before we go into the theory room, actually. First of all, paying tribute to David Clayton Thomas of Blood, Sweat and Tears, who very sadly passed away the other day. Well, I'm going to play you a tune that's very well known that he covered, and a cover version of a soul track. We'll do that. And then pay tribute to Syl Johnson, who would have had a birthday today. That's Selena Johnson's father. Something from 1972. And then something else from Evelyn Champagne King. Not quite sure what yet, but she is my artiste of the day because she has a birthday. So let's start with this. 1969.

0: three halfway house songs in a row. First of all, in 1969, Blood, Sweat and Tears, their interpretation of Brenda Holloway's You Make Me So Very Happy. Her original version came out a year or two earlier. Really nice. And they took it in a different direction. David Clayton Thomas, lead singer. Their most successful record, I think, in this country, certainly. Although they did other great stuff. David Clayton Thomas, sadly, no longer with us. He died the other day. Then in 1972, Syl Johnson, who would have had a birthday today, made a string of records around that particular time period. That was definitely one of the best, entitled We Did It. Sold a goodly number of copies on import 7-inch singles, I recall. Last but not least, Evelyn Champagne King. Evelyn King, I think she was just Evelyn King at that point. In 1984, and a lively tune called Out of Control. So, it is that time. We need it. Everything's a bit mad at the moment, but we're going to take on a magical journey all around the universe and back in half an hour flat. How did we do it? Well, if I knew, I don't know. I'd be a very rich man. I don't know. But the main thing is that you come back refreshed and invigorated after the show with a smile on your face. I know that because a lot of people have told me in previous ethereal magics it's just sublime and just sets them in the right mood. It's all down to the music and a little bit of visuals as well with the travel and stuff like that. And you get to see the big bang, but you don't get sucked into it. You don't get sucked into a black hole. We bring you back safe and sound, refreshed and invigorated for the rest of the week. So today's ethereal magic session next.
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0: And we always start off instrumentally, and someone suggested recently I play this because I did play the Junior Walker version. This is the original instrumental version of Way Back Home. We are talking about the Crusaders.

0: So, first two tunes on the Ethereal Magic Session. That, of course, was D'Angelo in the year 2000. His version of Everybody Loves the Sunshine, the Roy Ayers classic. I don't play that version too often, but certainly was a very important record of its day. And we started off with the Crusaders, Way Back Home, instrumentally going back, I think it was recorded about 1969, and it came out in 1970. It was sort of around the time they dropped the Jazz Crusaders, because they used to be the Jazz Crusaders for many years, but they thought it just sounded a bit, passé, whatever. So they dropped it, just called themselves the Crusaders, and the rest is history. So that's part one of Ethereal Magic Session, or the Ethereal Magic Session Part 2, to follow in just a few moments.
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0: So part two of ethereal magic, two in a row. First of all, Luther Vandross died this day in 2005. And that was a record you don't hear too often. It was his interpretation of a tune originally done by Dionne Warwick in 1965, with his version of Are You There, in brackets, with another girl. In the year 2000, appropriately, because it's a highlight year, the LP just called Luther Vandross. And then something brand new, thank you to Dave Fleming for putting this my way. Really nice track from Work Drugs entitled My Blue Heaven. Right, okay, that's part two. Part three of Ethereal Magic to follow in a moment.
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0: And something from my Ethereal Magic 3 LP. From Japan. The Kazumatsuri Project.

0: Right, there we go. Part three of Ethereal Magic. And we started off with the Kazu Matsui Project. Going back to 1983. I used to champion this in the less than legal days of Pirate Radio. The whole album was just so good, called Standing on the Outside. That particular track called Time Flies. I just can't stop. Eventually found its way onto my Ethereal Magic Session 3 LP. What a tune! Japanese jazz at its best. And then in 1994, Jack Soul. I meant to play that last week actually, because 1994 was my highlight year, but I forgot. Such a good record, I haven't heard it in years and years. So I thought I've got to play it today. The song called Unconditional. Then I played two tracks from Saint Germain. Rose Rouge and Sure Thing. And Saint Germain is nom de plume from French producer Ludovic Navarre, and from the LP called Tourist in the year 2000, the highlight year. As it says here in the review, it masterfully weaves deep house rhythms with blues samples, including Shivers of Guitar from John Lee Hooker's Harry's Philosophy. Definitely hear a touch of John Lee Hooker in there. Great record. And then Alternate in also in 2000, and Twisted, the LP called Strange in the Fiction. I think it's the best thing she ever did. We're running late. Let's very quickly go into a soulful slowy segment.
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0: And one that I don't think I've ever played on the air before, but I really ought to have, because it's a rather famous song. It became famous in later years, one of the early recordings by James Brown, going back to around 1959, 1960.

0: one from 1960, well, nearly 1960 anyhow, one from 1980 and one from the year 2000, the highlight year. We like to do it that way, I must admit. I've sort of, I love kind of playing records in descending order, so to speak. First of all, James Brown, the track called Try Me. I don't think it was actually released as a single at the time, it was just an album track, but beginning of the sort of whole James Brown era, well before he went funky, and of course later on, like he was played at the Apollo in Harlem, and I think he sang that song, it went an absolute storm, so it had a lot of traction in later years. So I thought I'd play that one today. Then in 1980, great song from Odyssey, If You're Looking for a Way Out. And last but not least, I know it sounds older, but it actually came out in the year 2000, the highlight year. This track by Grace Little, along with the Dells, Marvin Jr. there on vocals there, Something Somebody's Got to Move. Great record indeed. Let's very quickly visit the Chance Saloon for session number two.
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2: Solar. It's not long now. The countdown is on for the Essex Summerfest on the 11th and 12th of July at Harrow Lodge Park, Hornchurch, with all money raised supporting local mental health charity Mind in Havering, Barking and Dagenham. 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

0: What about a little bit of Roy Ayers in 1980 along with Wayne Henderson? And the all-important question.
1: Dance, dance as long.

One from 1980, one from 2000. In the Jazz Saloon, first of all, Roy Ayres and Wayne Henderson, Can You Dance, from 1980. And the LP called Primetime, and then in 2000, Mesa Lee. The LP was called All My Life, and that was called Hooked on Your Love. Now, just a reminder, might be away, but the mission is going to be accomplished very soon by Neil Simpson. He's in the chair today and indeed tomorrow, and that's going to be a great one. Hi, Neil. Here's Change, number 3 on the Sweet Rhythms charts.

0: Embrace Me Right Now. Change. Along with Tanya Michelle Smith, at number three in the sweep with a song so catchy. They're still going strong, that band. So one more tune from Evan and Champagne King.
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so on Get Loose, 1982. That one was requested, actually. Evelyn Champagne King, or just Evelyn King, I think, at that particular point, without the champagne. She came back to it, though. Happy birthday, Evelyn, today. Now, tomorrow I'm back. I don't know what I'm going to be doing. I'll let you choose, because if I go through the rotation, it would be Epic Tracks. Just after 11:30, four songs of at least 7.5 minutes in length, four great classics, or another Summer and Sunshine feature. Let me know. Just drop me an email, tonymunson@sonaradio.com. Summer and Sunshine or Epic, which would you like to do? In the meantime, lots of things to look forward to coming up later this afternoon. Dave Fleming, Peak of the Week, 3 until 6. Melissa Ianson, California Soul, but live in London, 2 till 8. Colin Hughes and Strawberry Jazz, 8 through until 10. And then The Quiet Storm with Richard Marzetti. Tonight in the chair between 10 and midnight. We're going to leave you with a record that's currently number one on the Soul Energy House chart. This is Prefix One, along with Angelita, called Beautiful One. Neil Simpson in for Mike G. He's next. Destination 3 p.m. Tony Munson saying cheers.

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Good afternoon, people. How are we this Wednesday afternoon? Yes, he's off again. He's off sunning himself again. Neil Simpson in for Mike G on this Wednesday afternoon mission, destination 3 p.m. He's having a break. Thank you, Tony. Thank you, mate. Catch you back tomorrow morning, 10 until 1.

0: Now, I first heard that, I don't know, 2-3 weeks ago, and I mean, you know it's Snoop Dogg straight away, don't you? But I had to listen really closely to guess it was Chaka Khan. Now, me thinks there's a little bit of auto-tune going on there. That's Chaka Khan, Snoop Dogg.
1: Come on, come on.
0: And we kicked off with Cafe 432 and Good Thing. So how you doing this Wednesday afternoon? Hope you find you well. And maybe relaxed. If you'd like me to say hello to you, you need to find us on the Solar Radio Facebook page. Post that went up about 20 minutes ago. Just press like.

I'm pretty sure it's still number one on the Sweet Rhythms chart. I really should check, shouldn't I, before making these statements. That's Down to the Bone, Feels So Good. And before this, played you Cornell, CC Carter, Let's Get Away From Here. Let's go. So, Wednesday afternoon, Neil Simpson in for Mike G on this afternoon's mission. All your usuals coming up. We'll do you something at 1:30. I haven't decided yet. Classic segues to an hour. We'll do that as well. I'm already, it's like 18 minutes past one and I'm already running behind.

See, I come in on a Friday evening, everything's all, it's all sort of planned out for me, it's done. I just press buttons. All this Wednesday and Thursday malarkey, you've got to think.

now because I'm already running late. I've got to cut that a bit short, but I really don't want to. That's a tune that I've been playing a little while, to myself, that is. That's by D General. The tune is called Faith. And I think it's great. I love it. So, classic segue number one for this hour. We kick you off with Aretha Franklin and Jump to It. Come on, jump to it. Come on. Go.

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0: played you Aretha Franklin and Jump to It. And in the background, because we lost the greatest soul singer ever in my mind. This day in 2005. Blimey, was it really? Luther Vandross Band Boy having a party, and of course heavily involved in a lot of Aretha's music, especially that Jump to It. That's Bad Boy having a party.
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Break out the champagne, everybody get a laugh. Let's start it off sexy, what do you say? And all the ladies say. And all the ladies say. I think I like that.

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Played you April Hill on The Search in the background, just fading out Neo. Ah, the champagne life that we're living. You know the one.

0: Alex the Chow, Twiddling the Knobs for Jody Watley. I think it's called The Dawn, but I can't read my own writing. It's shocking, really, isn't it? I think I was a doctor in a previous life.
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0: Classic segue number two, rounding us off for this first hour. We kick you off with the Sugar Hill Gang, The Lover in You.

second of our classic segues for this hour. What did we do? If you played you the Sugar Hill Gang, The Lover in You, and in the background, I haven't played this or heard this for years. That's Hot Streak, of course, and Bodywork. Good to hear that again. Two more between now and 3 p.m. Another one around about 20 past 2. And, of course, rounding the mission off for this afternoon, 10 to 3-ish. Last of our classic segues for this show. I'm going to do you a couple of mellow moments as well, about 2:30-ish. I've got to say good afternoon to Rob and Sharon Isley. Rob messaged me. He said, I thought it was Friday. I did say I would guarantee you that I, at some point this afternoon, I will say it's Friday evening. But I'm doing all right at the minute. I haven't mentioned it at all at the moment.

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R2 off Danny Foster, Rogue, and Lasita Jules on vocals Saturday night. And as I said to you, you may have heard Nick Ratcliffe this morning celebrating the life of Luther Vandross as the great man passed away this day in 2005. I played your Luther track on the classic segue earlier on. I thought we'd drop that one in as it's a big, big Luther sample. That's Saturday night. Danny Foster, Rogue, like I say, Lasita Jules on vocals.

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Sunburst Band, Reach for My Love. I love that. It's great. And I also love this. 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

0: 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I love it.
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0: That's a guy called Saheed Mohammed. 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
1: You feel that?
0: Went a bit wonky there. I've got to say good afternoon to LN for Hello L and happy birthday, mate. Also, good afternoon to Chris Bridgman, Axel LR, Bernard Wells, Andy Moran, David Masters. I think he said he's off to the theatre this afternoon. Also, good afternoon to Des Gray, Rich Carter, David Noyes. Hello, David, how are you? Classic segue number one for this second hour, kicking you off with Joey Negro on the mix. I don't need to tell you what it is, do I?

0: first of our classic segues for this second hour. Played your Norman Collars and Stella. Collars? Connors and Stella. What's that word, Stella? It gets to me. Joey Meeker, of course, on the mix. I can't talk now. In the background, Elbow Bones and the Racketeers. Do you remember that? Take me for a night in New York. In fact, take me for 3 weeks in New York, if you could, please. A night is just not going to be long enough. We're doing another classic segue to round this hour off, and indeed this show off, round about 10 to 3. I've got to play some ads, and then we come back with some mellow moments. A couple of mellow moments. We do it right after this.
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2: 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We start at 12 noon. 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

our Mellow Moments for this Wednesday afternoon. In celebration of the life of Luther Vandross, played you Creeping. In the background, Stanley Clark, Howard Hewitt on vocals, Heaven Sent. Let's do a few hellos, shall we? If I've mentioned you already before, well, you're lucky you get mentioned twice. A good afternoon to the following: Des Gray, Kev Dowry, Chris Bridgman, Christine Behan, Mark Kedgley, Andy Moran, Mark Lander, Peter Tau, Mandy Mills, Jane Lenny, David Smith. He said, I'm going to stop working in the garage. Go and listen in the garden. Jan Bowie, El Enver again, happy birthday, El. Gary Campbell, David Masters, Omwell Giroko, Lee Mills, David Whittaker, Lloyd Mulder, Michael Wart, Steve OB, Jilly Cannon. Did I say hello to Axel? I'm sure I did. Stephen Feehan, Nick Lambert, Dave Dawson, Chaz Sandu. Who else we got? Let's quickly scroll down this list. Rich Carter, did I say hello to Rich? Sure I did. I must have. Yeah, I don't miss things, do I? Good afternoon to Connor and Rose listening at my work, actually. Obviously, I'm not there, you understand?

0: So I played you Avery Sunshine, I Got Sunshine, an unplugged version. I like that. One way to showcase a voice, eh? In the background, Michael Gray and Mike Dunn. You and Me, remember? Fly and I. Good afternoon to Rose Cox. Hello, Rose. Thank you for joining us this afternoon. And thank you for joining us this afternoon. No, thank you for joining me this afternoon. Our Wednesday afternoon mission. Dave Fleming up 3 till 6. Lisa Anson 6 till 8. Colin Hughes 8 till 10. And then Richard Marzetti with the Quiet Storm this afternoon. And that's how the rest of your day on Solar rounds off. Going to leave you with a classic segue, kicking off with Full Circle, Working Up a Sweat. I'm back with you tomorrow for the Classic Groovers show. Oh, what's tilt? What's going on here? That wasn't meant to happen. Hang on, 1 second. One cotton picking second. Just going to play a little bit more of this because Working Up a Sweat don't want to play. Good old live radio, eh?
1: Don't hesitate.

classic segues turned into one tune. Technical difficulties, you understand. Donald Byrd, Love Has Come Around, finishing our show off this afternoon, this Wednesday afternoon on a mission. Dave Fleming up next, 3 till 6. His equipment's much newer, you won't have any issues with Dave. I'll see you back tomorrow afternoon with hopefully a new CD player. Classic Groovers show tomorrow, 1 till 3. Until then, thank you for your ears. I'll see you tomorrow. Be good. Take care. My name is Go. Bye.

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afternoon, Peakies. How you doing, Solar Sunbeams? A much more what you might call English summer day today. Hope you're enjoying the breeze and the sunshine. Maybe a little bit of rain. Thank you very much, Mr. Simpson. He'll be back tomorrow with a new piece of string. I know what it's like, Neil. I know what it's like. There you are. A bit of Lindsay Webster starting us off today. What is meant to be? And that's quite true today. What is meant to be? God knows. That between 4 and 5 today, we've invited our man in, Eamon Evans. And what did he do? He turned up early.

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5: How you going, Dave?
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5: How you going, Dave?
6: Right, Dave.
5: Right, Dave.
6: All right, Dave.
5: All right, Dave.
6: All right, Dave.
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6: All right, Dave.

out of South London, Cochoa. I think if somebody doesn't snap that up next week, I'll have that as my record of the week next week. Love and Light. Very difficult to get hold of Cochoa. I've tried on their social medias. You can't send them any messages. So if anybody knows of anybody belonging to Cochoa, tell them that Solar are playing their record, won't you? What you think? Very much. Now, last week's record of the week, talking about records of the week. Up to number 21 in the Sweet Rhythm chart.

0: Chosen Child, EJ Jones, A Little More Love. Some amazing soulful jazzy tunes coming out of the UK right now. Kotoa, loving it. Richard Marzetti also playing it along with Tony Monson. We're gonna get it there, you know. Yes, we are. Yeah, love that. EJ Jones, you'll see it as The Chosen Child, Little More Love. Number 21 in Sweet Rhythms.
1: Brings about purpose.
0: Another one of our faves at the moment, Digital Black.
1: Purpose.
0: Benjamin Bush.

0: That's the man that was with Drew Hill from 2018 and also Player previously. Benjamin Bush, now under the name of Digital Black. Richard Marzetti messaging me saying he loves Kotoa, of course. And we're both looking forward to being on the August boat with Roberto, with Ash, with Tony. We're going to have a lovely time on the August boat, we really are. Now, as I say, you invite somebody to the studio at 4 o'clock. He turns up at 2:30.
1: I'm early for everything. Hello, Dave.
0: Hello, Eamon. You all right?
1: Have you noticed I brought along my biscuits?
0: He did.
1: You've mentioned it more than once on more than one show me bringing the biscuits. Now, I know you're a pensioner now. I know times are tight, but I thought that's what the triple lock was all about, wasn't it?
0: No, I'll show you the triple lock in a minute. We're going to have some fun this afternoon. Yeah. Rochelle Sharona.

0: Michael walks in, of course. And thank you very much for your positive comments. Positively, Mike.
1: Northern Soul Duo.
0: This is where it gets lively. And Northern Soul Duo this week from 66 and 67.

0: by Charlie Baseline and Marcy Hill. If this is love, I'd rather be lonely. And Roger Washington, 1966, Joe Davis label. You're Too Much. Don't forget, if there's something you'd love to hear on the Northern Soul Duo, we would love to play it for you. So much good stuff out there. Just send it in. Send the title in to me and we'll sort it out for you.
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2: 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The Sun Terrace is open with its own bar and there's Dutch's Caribbean Kitchen for lunch. We start at 12 noon. What better way is there to spend a Sunday afternoon? We'll see you there.
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4: 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We've got some great sweet soft soul tracks, album pick of the day, and the feature that everybody's talking about, the Great American Soul Songbook. 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And also, you may hear some special guests joining me in the afternoon. What about me?
5: Flemmo, live from Flemmo Towers.

got your listening ears on this afternoon. Absolutely. Ruth Imber, loving Kotoa. That's caused a real stir, that tune. Love it. Record of the week next week. Axel Alar, good afternoon. Fozzie Foster, how you doing, Dave? All right, Dave. Jan Simpson, Nick Hamper, Miss Marples, how you doing? So many of you there this afternoon, and we've got a really full hour and a half from 5 o'clock, from 4 o'clock rather, with our JFF maestro sitting beside me at the moment, trying to keep his mouth shut. Keeping his mic closed, you know. Now, this is that one that I thought was AI and definitely is not. Save the Robots.

There you are, Save the Robots, Clocking for Pennies, introduced to me by Chris Dinnis, actually. He was playing an instrumental of one of their tracks, and I thought I'd have a look into that, and found that, their brand new single, Clocking for Pennies, Save the Robots. One of our past records of the week, it was in the Sweet Rhythms last week, dropped out this week. Why is that then? Tika Blanchine.

0: two of our favourite movers there. Tika Blanchine, summer is coming. We all know that. And Maitha and Kingdon, Latina girl. So we've got a record of the week this week, which is slightly different to what we normally choose, but this is such a beautiful song. Now, you're not going to be able to buy it as a single, but you can go onto Bandcamp and get it free if you order the new album by The Sincere's. You get this wonderful track that I'm about to play, our record of the week this week, absolutely free. On Bandcamp, The Sincere's, their new album is out in a couple of weeks' time, but here is that single you can get for free.
1: Flemmo's record of the week.

0: The Sincere's, spelt T-H-E-E, and Sincere's, S-I-N-S-E-E-R-S. 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There you are. Now, we haven't got any lovers' covers for you this week. We're having a bit of a ring in the changes, but we'll do something jazzy after this.
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0: bit of Count Basie, a bit of Frank Sinatra. We're doing some jazz stuff today instead of lovers covers. My Kind of Girl from 1962. Learning the Blues, also from 1962. Quincy Jones on the arrangements, of course it is. So are you ready for our hour and a bit more of JFF? Eamon is in the studio with me, so let's get going.
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6: Hey, Lou, I ain't seen you in a long time, man. 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
7: Hey, buddy, what's happening? You know, I was talking the other day with some friends, you know, about the way things had been when we were growing up, kids, you know. All the places that we used to love to go and used to hide out, you know, little hideouts that we all used to know. Yeah, buddy, but things are changing now, you know. It's a brand new day.

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'Cause it ain't nothing but another day in the life.

0: An hour and a half of amazing music, all put together for us by my guest this afternoon, Eamon Evans, who is in the studio with me.
1: Good afternoon, Dave. Good afternoon, Solar Radio. Nice to be invited back for a second time. Dave just said, I'm going to let you do most of the talking. I'm just going to kick him when I want him to press the play button. Ooh, I'm going to talk about that track in a minute. I suppose we better put a bit of background on why I'm here. On a Saturday, I pick out two tracks for you, don't I?
0: You do.
1: I never thought I'd last this long, because you said to me, I need you to pick out a few of those tracks that you give me every Saturday. I'll send you what you've sent me already. And it's about 5 pages long. I did. Good grief. Anyway, I didn't pick any of those. I picked 12 fresh ones.
0: You did.
1: This one is a beautiful one. I said to you, whatever you do, don't talk over the intro, and I'm talking over it.
0: That's
1: right. So I'm going to shut up.
0: Started it again.
1: Have you? Lonnie Smith, I Need Your Love.

0: amazingly, my first four or five tracks have got vocals in. It's normally all just jazz fusion. That is Lonnie Smith from his 1978 album Gotcha, I Need Your Love. Not to be confused with Lonnie Liston Smith. A lot of people do. The track before that, Lou Rawls, You Can't Go Home No More, was from 1989. And I picked that quite sort of tongue-in-cheek because doing my job driving around the area, I see a lot of places I used to DJ at that have been knocked down and become old people's homes. So I've just been ironic, I think. You say you're going to have a little break now, are you?
1: We've got to have a trigger break now.
0: Oh, go on then. Go
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0: on.
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3: Solar.
1: Okay, we're on.
0: All right. Okay. You're supposed to kick me harder. Written by Gil Scott-Heron. Her version, I like this version. I'm going to play it for a friend of mine, Andy Hunter.

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He wrote about inner city problems. But I love that version by Esther Phillips. It's a fantastic version. Home is where the hatred is. Talking of Gil Scott Heron, a little played track from 1980 from an album called Realize. I love the bass line in this. This is Gil Scott Heron.

0: see what you mean about the bass line. I see what you mean.
1: You like
0: Eamon,
1: that?
0: How long have we known each other?
1: Oh, it's over 40 years.
0: No, it's
1: it?
0: Over 50 years.
1: 50 years. Over 50 where did those 10 years go?
0: And still you're telling me when to speak.
1: I know. Yeah, so I should. That's the power that's gone to my head.
0: Do carry on.
1: Yeah, Gil Scott Heron, fantastic track. Now, I'd like to think 1979 was definitely my era. And I didn't miss too much music-wise, but a very good friend of mine, Keith Robles, put in front of me a track the other day from 1979. I thought, how on earth did I miss this? The only thing I can put it down to is that I only had so much money to buy records back then. This was written by Dexter Wansel.
0: How does that happen, though? I get that every week. Listeners send me suggestions of tracks, and I think, how did I ever miss that?
1: I know. It's just. I'm still learning about old music, which is why I'm stuck in the past. You always say, I think George Duke is new music. You never get AI out of me, you know, because I'm too busy trying to get the 70s. Anyway, this track here, Marilyn Scott, got to listen to it. The guitar that kicks in. It's quite slow to start with, but later on the guitar kicks in. Phenomenal. Have a listen.

0: And that is the closest I've ever come to seeing Eamon Evans bust some moves.
1: If you know me.
0: Involves him playing an airbase and waving his arms about like a windmill.
1: Oh, if you know me, you know I love a jazz guitar. That just gets me. How the hell did I miss that in 1979? As I say, written by Dexter Wansel. I looked on Discogs straight away to see if I could get a copy. I think it was one copy. It was $60. So, Mr. Monson, if you've got a copy of that hanging around in your basement somewhere, I'm happy to buy it.
0: it'll be a boot fair on Saturday. You can
1: Better get there.
0: Now, this next track was introduced to me by one of our listeners, Keith Hu, and I would call it Blue Eyed Soul. What do you call it?
1: I call it brilliant. It features David Foster, who had a lot to do with Earth, Wind and Fire. He co-wrote After Love Has Gone. And if you listen to it, there's a lot of Earth, Wind and Fire in it. It's a band called Heat. The album was called Heat, and it was called Don't You Walk Away.

0: Don't You Walk Away. We've got Eamon Evans in the studio with us this afternoon. The best DJ that is not on Solar Radio, you might say. We've got to do the station bits now.
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0: Well, I had to put a little bit of Brit funk in my selection. That was Altitude and 6-9 Shuffle. Funny thing is, I had a top 10 published in Blues and Soul back in the 80s, and that track featured on it. And I can't find it anywhere in my record collection. I reckon one of those funk mafia DJs nicked it. I have to say, a friend of mine, Derek King, did text me and say that... that track I played a couple of three tracks ago, Marilyn Scott, he wants to go and buy it. So I inadvertently pushed up the price of that from $60. Also, got to say hello to Alan Nipper Mattingly, who has retired this week, and he sent me a picture of a beer from the garden whilst he's listening in. That's not fair either, is it?
1: No, not at all.
0: And Lewis Newbury. Got to say hello to Lewis Newbury, who started up a recruitment agency for solar. afternoon, chaps. Anybody you want to say hello to? It was like a Chris Alcock as well. He was enjoying the tunes.
1: He was. Axel Lars, if you best say hello to Axel Lars, I would never hear the last of it.
0: Good afternoon, Axel.
1: Sorry, not Axel Lars. Text James. Text James. Say good afternoon, text James. Otherwise, we'll never hear the last of
0: good
1: it.
0: Good afternoon, text James.
1: There you are. There you are, text. yeah, Axel Lars said he's loving the selection this afternoon. So lots of them loving the selection.
0: Well, I could have done it in a lower voice. Afternoon, text James. Yeah. Right, my next track. A bit of a studio project. Larry Coryell, Lonnie Liston-Smith. This is the Mysterious Flying Orchestra from 1977. Have a listen to this. It's called Shadows.

0: So if you're wondering what's going on this afternoon, I've got Eamon Evans in the studio with me today. Eamon supplies us with our JFF Halfway House on a Saturday morning breakfast show. And I think so far it's been up to about 170-odd tracks.
1: Good grief.
0: Yes, I know. And he's in here today telling me when to speak and when not to speak.
1: The weird thing is, though, is that I pick a couple of tracks every week and I haven't got the list. How have I managed to not repeat myself? I don't know.
0: No, that's quite weird. That's quite weird.
1: Anyway, that was the Mysterious Flying Orchestra, as I say, a studio project featuring Lonnie Liston Smith. And I thought a little bit out off the wall a bit there, but Lonnie Liston Smith gets played a lot on the radio, and I thought, well, let's do something slightly different. I've got to play that as well, so for Gary Moore. Good afternoon, Gary. We'll have a little bit of a mizzle drizzle now. Mizzell Brothers, a couple of tracks that they produced. Johnny Hammond, bit of a hero of mine. This is from an album that came out before the Gears album. This comes from Gambler's Life, 1974. Love this track. It's called Starborn. Very moody. Very typical Mizzell Brothers.
0: Very typical Eamon Evans if he's moody, I've got to tell you.
1: Yeah, yeah. Grumpy, some people would say. Don't talk now.
0: Excuse me, it's my show.
1: It used to be.

0: You've been called mesmerising.
1: I've been called worse.
0: I was just thinking, she's not seen two old blokes in shorts sitting there playing music, has she?
1: Don't spoil the illusion. Don't spoil the illusion.
0: Thank you,
1: Angela. Yeah. Don't take notice of him.
0: That's our angel. She's our resident angel.
1: 1973, from his Blackbird album, produced by the Moselle Brothers, Donald Byrd, Love Is So Far Away. And I knew that Gary Card wouldn't be so far away if I played some jazz fusion. Afternoon, Gary. Before that, Johnny Hammond, Starborn, from his Gambler's Life album, 1974, also by the Moselle Brothers. Next track, Everybody Loves the Sunshine. Roy Ayres, everyone knows that, don't they? That was the album. This came from it as well. The Golden Rod.

0: That is an amazing track.
1: We love a bit of Roy Ayres.
0: We do. And actual fact, we were together one of the last times Roy Ayres performed.
1: We were.
0: Watching him.
1: I'm not sure I enjoyed watching him at that age. I don't know.
0: The bit I enjoyed most was Elaine slapping Kev Edwards around the face for dancing too close to her. I remember that. Do you remember that?
1: Fight. Now, I've mentioned that 1979 was probably my heyday. I think all the music... I love 1979, the music that came out. This next track, I do hear quite a bit.
0: Hold on. Top of the hour, mate. Top of the hour.
1: That's it?
0: Yeah, we've got to do a top of the hour.
1: Oh, go on then. Away you go.
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0: Now, we normally do dive into five. We normally do dive into five straight after 5 o'clock. But we're carrying on with Eamon because we've got some more music to play and some more important things to, you know, talk about and discuss on things.
1: Indeed. I'm not used to such strictness. Not since I wore the gag.
0: This is a proper
1: wore the gag and the blindfold. That's another story. Anyway, where was I going with this? Oh, yes, 1979 was my era. This album, I do hear a lot. It's not a bad track on this album. And I cannot believe... I have to pinch myself that this track was a floor filler when I used to play out live. Aito Moreira, 1979, from his album Touching You, Touching Me. And I went to see him a few years ago at Ronnie Scott's. He did a 15-minute solo on a tambourine. Not sure I got my money's worth there, but hey. Tempus Atras.

0: Eamon and I are just sitting here trying to remember the name of a guy that used to frequent the clubs that Eamon and I used to do. And all we know is he loved jazz funk music, he was a real snappy dresser and a brilliant dancer. And he was a white-haired guy, a blonde guy, and his name was Clive, wasn't it?
1: Yeah, it was. I can't remember his surname. I'm thinking about half a dozen really good jazz dancers.
0: Yeah.
1: And I've got all their names going around in my head.
0: He was one of them, though, wasn't he?
1: Yeah, yeah. But can you believe that people just ripped up the floor to this? Phenomenal. Phenomenal. Aito Moreira, that is percussionist supremo. Okay, my next track, Flymo. We've got a little quiz for you. You and the people listening at home. This guy was a session sax player. I'm going to play you a track off of one of his albums from 1979. But the year before, he sessioned on a very famous pop record. UK artist. Have a listen to the style and see if you can work out who or what track it was he played on. This is Tom Scott. The album's called Street Beat. Have a little listen. This is The Shakedown. Ten house points to Gryffindor if you get it.

0: Well, I've made a couple of guesses.
1: Yeah, not yet.
0: Not yet, no.
1: Do you want a clue?
0: Yeah, go on then.
1: Okay, I'll have to sing it to you.
0: Oh, no.
1: Yeah. So I'm only singing it to you, I'm not asking you. If you want my body and you think
0: no,
1: I'm sexy.
0: Really?
1: Yeah. He did Rod Stewart's Do You Think I'm Sexy?
0: Wow. Was he part of the live band or part of the studio band?
1: Part of the studio band.
0: Oh, right.
1: Yeah.
0: Couple more records we've got from Eamon before we say goodbye to him and throw him out the door.
1: I think you might have to. Do you want me next track or are you doing something?
0: No, we're doing something.
1: Oh, go on, you do something.
0: I'll do something.
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1: Solar. Oh, there we are. I've got two favourite jazz guitarists. One's Larry Colton. The other one is Lee Ritner. This is Lee Ritner.

0: it's time for me to give you a radio show back, isn't it? I've got one more track left. that was Lee Ritner and Marketplace from the golden era of 1979 again. Strange that, isn't it? So shall I give you my last track?
1: Go on then.
0: Okay, right. Well, thank you very much for having me, Dave. Very nice of you. Let me hold you around.
2: We do this about every 6 months, haven't we?
0: We do.
2: This is the second one we've done. So we'll do another one about sort of November, December time.
0: Yeah, yeah. I'll save up me points to come in back in.
2: Yes. Well, the list is going to do with Saturdays for the next.
0: Yeah. Okay, my last track, Eddie Russ's AS. Everybody knows it, but that came from an album called See the Light. This is the title track. This is See the Light, Eddie Russ. Thank you, everybody. Have a great evening. Thank you, Dave, for having me. I'll leave you alone now. I'll shut up. The look he's giving me.
2: I'm allowed to talk now.
0: Yeah.
2: That's half the listeners gone. What we will do, by the way, when I put this up, the show up for Mixcloud a little bit later on, I'll edit out Eamon's hour, send that to him, and he's going to put it on his Mixcloud as well. So a couple of opportunities to listen again if you want to.

There you are, the magic year, 1976. The album's called See the Light. Eddie Russ, Eamon's last choice for us today, See the Light. Oh, we've got a very positive comment from Mr. Ratcliffe, or Mr. Controller, as we call him now. He said he's not sure about the track by the Swingle Singers. You have to know Nick, you have to know him. There you are. What an afternoon of jazz, funk and fusion. And you'll hear some more of those repeated in Saturday's show. Not more than two, of course. And we'll be using that sort of track listing over the next few weeks, because a lot of people that listen Saturday morning don't listen Wednesday. Quite rightly, too. From 1976, let's go up to 2026, shall we? 50 years on. Brand new, Pellegrino. No.

Pellegrino is the name of the band. Napolitana Dance Rituals. Nice bit of summery afternoon, hip swinging music, don't you know, Angel? Thank you very much to Amy. It's been a pleasure to have him here again. We'll do it again in about 6 months' time, and I will put the show on Mixcloud, or Eamon's part of the show on Mixcloud, or he will. The whole show will be on Mixcloud on my page, and then, of course, Eamon's bit I'll send him in the post in a plain brown wrapper. Another brand new thing should be in the Sweet Rhythms next week, I think. Perspective 360.

Winston Mason AD said, what a session, jazz funk. Take a bow, Eamon, take a bow. Thank you very much, Winston AD. Lee Beresford, appreciating the music as well. Thank you very much. Good to ring the changes every now and again as well, which we do on Peak of the Week regularly.

couple of weeks' time, by the way, I've got Phil Edwards, he of the Paradise Projects, coming in for the middle hour, bringing his favourite top 15 tunes of his life and sitting down and going through them with me. It's in about 2 weeks' time.

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0: 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First one up, Susie McNeil.

out of Ontario, Susie McNeil. It's called Bob Kedjian. I'm not quite sure why. Lovely bit of blue-eyed soul out of Canada, as they say. It reminds me a bit, for some reason, of Wichita Lineman, but there you are. This is brand new from Opaz, featuring Ray Hayden. Like this very much. Because of you.

0: sure why it's not in the Sweet Rhythms chart at the moment. I think it might be bubbling under, as it were. Ian John's record of the week last week, so it's had a fair old kick for its kickstart for it, I think.
1: Midweek Breaker.
0: It's one that Nick Ratcliffe likes as well. Mother's Favourite Child. This is Love.

0: I'm sure that will be in the Sweet Rhythms in the next couple of weeks. Ian John's record of the week last week, Mother's Favourite Child. This is Love. Five breakers for you this week. And the next one is from a band that I've been playing probably for the last 3 months or so out of... I can't remember. I'll have to look it up.
1: Midweek Breaker.
0: Aspen Creek.

0: There is going to be a breakthrough for that band at some point. Aspen Creek, featuring Greg Curtis and Donald Hayes. A brand new track called Mama. There you are, Aspen Creek. We've got one more for you, one more breaker.
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0: We had Susie McLean, Opaz featuring Ray Hayden, Mother's Favourite Child, Aspen Creek, and this last one, Jeff Washington, Sweet Bessie May. 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

That's something I tripped across this last couple of days. A group of musicians that record organically in the studio. Hunter Tones. Melodeon. Out of Columbus, Ohio. So the rest of your evening is very busy on Solar Radio, as it always is. Lisa Ianson is up next with California Soul. Colin Hughes, one of our most listened to jazz programs on Solar Radio. Strawberry Jazz at 8 o'clock through till 10. And then the treat of the day, Quiet Storm, Slow Jams, Chilled Sounds and Love Songs with Richard Marzetti. Hope you've enjoyed the show today. We've ring the changes again on Peak of the Week. We always love doing that. I'll be back with you on Saturday morning with Crest Breakfast Soul Connections. Enjoy the rest of your week.

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Oh my, this is indeed California Soul. Mike Creddy, just adjusting it, setting up the music, getting it together. Good morning, good afternoon, good evening. I'm looking at a massive map of the River Thames in my apartment in central London, Covent Garden. How you doing? Are we all good? We ready? It's in the air. This show's going out to Keith, Station Master Keith. Who's going through some stuff? We're thinking of you, we're sending you love. Godspeed, getting there. On the other side, you're going to be Mr. He's going to be like the $1 million man, I swear. We love you, Keith. From California Soul, as always, to Rufus Chaka Khan. Come on. Facebook crew, we are live. 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

Guys, I think summer's here. 1st of July. London is blossoming, as is the rest of the country. Yes. It makes all the difference, right? Spread love, spread light, spread sunshine, spread positivity, spread energy. Come on.

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1: Dave Fleming, thank you for the last couple of hours, 3 hours to be precise. Great show, dude. Smacked it. He's back again next week to do it all over again. And probably better. Next 2 hours, you and me, California Soul. It's Wednesday, right here on Solar Radio. You are right on time. I'm Lisa Ranson. And this is your classic and 21st century soul station. Facebook crew, get involved. 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We are live and listening to you, unless you're listening to us on Mixcloud, of course. That's kind of confusing, isn't it? Matrix business. So we're live right now, unless you're listening in the future. You know what I'm saying. Get involved. Let me know how you're doing, how you been. I need to know you're out there. You are part of the show. I need you. I need you.

That's great, you star. First off the mark. Yeah, it can't be Luther, right? Luther Vandross, the boss. I got the opportunity to meet him back in the day on a show I did on MTV, Soul of MTV. Got the biggest hug. It was Slim Luther, Slimline, wearing silk Versace. Such a honey, made everything, made my world complete, I swear. Blessings upon blessings.

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We are live, sorting out the tech, sorting out everything, the headphones, the mixer, sound system, sound business, you get me?

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Keena. How you doing, Star? Keena, Mr. Pound, Mr. Newly Married. Hope you and your girl are all good. Making me look good, straight out of Detroit, listening in. Give me like a flex mode. Seriously, I got listeners from Detroit, boo. Hope you're good, Keena. Appreciate your support, as always. You've been there since day dot. Thank you, Star.

Claire Cossa. 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How beautiful, missus. Enjoy, Claire. Sunshine, music, vibes. Come on, let's switch it up, star. You know what's up, Claire.

Jose, Mr. Tavares, you man of wisdom. I cannot believe you're right. We are halfway through the year. Oh my gosh, summer solstice and all that. Seriously, what happened? Already? July 1st and all of that? Standing strong, Jose, thank God for you. You get to rep. I'm part of your crew, Jose, seriously, I mean it. I'm part of yours. You and yours. Thanks, Jose.

Lloydess, and happy Wednesday to you, Star. Hope you're feeling suitably feeling the Wednesday summer vibes. Summertime. Yeah, we here. July, California Soul, Solar Radio. Are you that? Come on, Lloyd. You know I call you Mr. Wednesday, right?

Is that true? Harry Kane, UK, just scored against Congo. Is this a Matrix? As long as it wasn't Ghana, I'm all right. Come on, I just heard it resoundingly shouted out around Covent Garden, all the pubs and bars around here. Yes. I love the unity of the World Cup, I have to say. You're listening to me, Lisa Ranson, here on Solar Radio. We're live. California Soul from the centre of London. Should we mellow it down? Should we try and catch a breath and breathe?

listening to me, Lisa Ranson, here with California Soul. Right here on Solar Radio, your classic and 21st century soul station. Little something we do on Wednesdays. You're invited. You're more than welcome. You're essential. Couldn't do this without you. Wouldn't do this out with you. Without you and all of that. All of that. All of that. By the way, big up Heritage of London Trust. They've recently invited me to get involved. Oh, I'm a grown-up. They've invited me to be on their board. Oops. It's a beautiful thing. Check them out. Heritage of London Trust, working with Proud Places, which is a youth division. Very privileged, very, very honoured. Thank you for inviting me, guys.

So what's up, what's up? Football's happening, California Soul, we're all good. All good vibes, spreading love. Chris Johns, Chris Johns. Loving you more than ever, bruh. Dude, we so on. Rate you for the extra, if that's possible. Can I rate you any more extra, Chris? Good chat, good to catch up. Seriously, thank the Lord for people like you. Love and light always, Mr. Johns.

text James. As always, Star, thank you, represent. You're getting funnier by the meme, Star, by the gif. Right here, right now. Respect. Ealing, West Side in the house.

turn about now. For now, Colin Hughes will be here with Strawberry Jazz, as always, 8 to 10 UK time, followed by the Quiet Storm. Taking care of you tonight, Richard Marzotti. Usually on a Friday afternoon, 3 to 6, Richard will be Quiet Storming it up. 24/7, we are here for you. 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

Keith, you roll. Thank you, star. Yeah, I kind of feel it's a big deal being a grown-up, being invited to a board, trustees. London, Heritage of London Trust. Yes, mate. Grown-up business. I've been asked to be involved in their Proud Places, which is where they help youth all over London. Kids who don't speak English as their first language. Kids who ain't from here originally. Get into their local neighbourhood. And like statues or fountains and all that stuff. Stuff around their towns. Looking at it, taking care of it. Polishing it up. Sounds simple, but you get the idea. Very, very happy girl. Thank you, stars, for inviting me to be involved. Seriously, I feel proper grown up. On my way for that OBE, star. Yes, Your Majesty.

Ben Cleary, you lovely man. How you doing, star? Thanks for being here. I know you're busy in your own life and tings. So the fact you make time to be here on a regular Wednesday vibe is much appreciated. And if you like the vibes you're feeling, Mixcloud. There's like 200 plus shows up there on my Mixcloud. Thank you also to Station Master Keith. Thinking about you today. The show is dedicated to you. If it wasn't for you and Tony Munson, I wouldn't be doing this, would I? Big up yourself, Keith. Thank you.

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I'm so excited. It's summer. It's hot. There's a vibe. Doing West Coast to West London to West End, West Africa, strictly West. That's why I'm going to put a speaker outside my yard. People walking by were like, "Whoa!"

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Represent. You get a gold medal for that. Seriously, gold medal business. Who still goes to So We Can? Just come on. Respect, Neil. Send pictures. I want to see. I really want to know.

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Strictly Dialogue, Running Under, you get me. Joe Barry. Welcome to London, I'm Kuala Lumpur. Strictly Messing, you know us. I'm making music, by the way, guys. I think I'm going to make music. What do you think? Facebook crew, let me know. Subversive, though. Running undercover. Did she really say that? Was that real? Did she put that out? Yes. Yes, we do. You know that.

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So proud of you, Steffi. You're on your way. We do recover, we do get better, we do come again. We'll get into that age, aren't we? Like 60 plus business. I can't, don't. We're old kids if you're listening. But we still got it going on. I know, I can make it.

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As Max Beasley used to say back in the day, don't get giddy with it.

you're having an experience, guys. At least for me. Brand new music from an outfit called Xander, a collective out of West London, West Coast. Track called Rip. Under Dusty Springfield, of course. Respect. Before that, Salt, Omar Apollo, and Jungle.

you're gonna get into trouble for playing this. I'm playing you at least 2 minutes worth of Secret Undercover. Xander is the name of that foot. Heard it here first on Solar. California Soul with Mimi Sorensen, your classic and 21st century soul station. Asha.

Believe It or Not, alongside Salt, two tracks from Salt, two tracks from Omar Apollo, then Jungle, Tame Impala with Little Yachty. 45 minutes left on this track, on this show. California Soul with Milly Swanson. We're not coming from the West Coast, coming from Strictly WC. Where are we? WC2, right? Baby? WC2, right? If I look on the map, we're in the middle of London. Come find me opposite the Savoy Hotel, baby. You know how we do. I'm such a show off. I'm so shishy. Thinking come summer, which is already here, getting people to pass by, let's hang out, let's have a groove, let's have a vibe, y'all. You into it? If you're into it, send me a DM on Instagram. Come over, pass by, let's create a vibe, come on, like we used to back in the day. We still do, you know what I'm saying? No more rain, into Calvin Klein coming up. Calvin Harris, of course. One of the first tracks he made when he was making music himself. And actually, his manager, Mark, paid attention after this track. Because he wasn't just a DJ, he was a music man, he's a viber. Scotland represent.

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1: With all jackals together under one house.

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I think this age, been there, seen there, done it. Memory recall. There you go. Memory recall. Yeah, yeah, I was there. I used to do that. Like my mum said, I used to smoke pots in the 70s, Lisa. Point is, don't matter. It's not about that. It's just about vibes, right? Don't get messy. Stay in the light. Come on, kids.

Steph, the girls, and Fotek. Yes, Mr. Drum and Bass himself from back in the day, from Sundays at Hoxton Square with Goldie. Fotek in the house, came to the UK with his girl, my girl, Stefania, and the twins. Loving you guys. So glad I got to see you for literally 6 hours 42 minutes. I'll take that. Come on, LA, in the house.

Big love to Norman J. Big healing love and light to Norman J. One of three people who taught me about music, my mum, Giles Peterson and him. 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

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Nah, come on, kids. 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Feels like, seriously, I feel like I'm 20 again still, right? Let's do this. Happy birthday, Tina. And anybody else who's celebrating this week, today, this month? What is it, cancer business? Coming up, yeah, it's an overlap, isn't it? Come on, yes, crabby business.

I got confused recently because Martha Whitney is Vicky Anderson. Man of Bird. I'm so confused by all the chicks that played with James Brown. Somebody help me out here. Vicky Anderson, right? I heard was Martha Whitney. Am I getting them all messed up? Well, we know Carleen Anderson, who she is, right? Bobby Bird's progeny, as well as Vicky's, as well as James Brown's goddaughter. I remember Pee Wee Ellis and the rest of the crew gave me their business cards when I was at MTV Europe back in the day. I'm like, really? Seriously? I got Pee Wee Ellis's business card. Come now. Come on, kids.

took me to the back in the day as West London side. B-Boys, B-Girls, Mantronics, Subterranean Crew, Family Function, Shake and Finger Pop, Good Times, Carnival, Rampage, Mastermind, all of yous, come on. 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

How you doing, London? 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Die Hard crew, you know who you are. California Soul Squadron, as Pat Cock likes to say. 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

Coming out real soon, Strawberry Jazz with Colin Hughes. 8 till 10 UK time. 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Richard Mazzetti. Usually on a Friday. But he's taking care of you tonight. 24/7, we are here for you. Solar. Dudes, I'm recording live. Coming out live from Covent Garden. Directly opposite the Savoy Hotel. You know how we do, so shishy. Central London, WC2. Your girls representing. Found myself here instead of the West Coast. It is what it is. Don't even ask me what happened. Family business, you know. Left my marriage, found a new love. And the rest and the rest and the rest. I think I'm going to open it up on a Wednesday regular. Come by, come and hang with us. Send me a DM if you're interested. I'm just hanging out.

0: my ex is going to hate me. 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We'll see. Be free, yo. Live in the light. Stay in it. Live you. Big up Facebook crew. I'm not making any apologies anymore, you get me? West Coast to West London to West Africa. This is California Soul with Lisa Ranson on Solar. The rest will work out, right? DM me if you're interested.
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dudes, I've got a cat, by the way. 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She's so naughty. She's my karma. She messes with me. How are you? 10 weeks old. She's everything. It's amazing how life can change, right? It's up to you, right? Flip, flip, script, script.

passed last week, y'all. We knew he was going because he had cancer stage 4, but honestly, really? Marco, you've done gone left us. Big up to my son, he's moved to Brazil to take care of the farm and the family ranch. He's moved there, my boy's gone, he left Cali. This is a heavy show, y'all. Marco, we miss you. I'll find you. I love you. DK, so proud of you. You got this. Let's do this, kid. Tiba 3.0. Kate, well done. My son's left. He's marrying his girlfriend. I ain't gonna be there, y'all. This is heavy. Forgive me. Unloading. This is seriously

I'm being honest. It's been a minute. Usually I'm holding it down, right? I'm being presented TV, radio, you know that, front of house and all of that security. I don't care anymore. Let go. We free. We rise. We We stand in the light. Living in the light, like Karen Wheeler sang. By the way, DJing for Soul to Soul in a couple of weeks in Camden. I'll let you know the dates. Come true. Let me see you. Come see.

gonna fess up. Been making music lately. What do you think? This is a collective we've been putting together. Zander. West Coast, West Africa, West London. West Tings. Strictly. Strictly West. Exclusive on

Can you handle it? Colin Hughes on the way, followed by The Quiet Storm. '24/7, we are here for you. Solar Radio, your classic and soul music future. Sounded. Don't even know the tagline anymore. I'm over it.

We got this right, kids. Literally less than 10 minutes. The end of this week's edition of California Soul. Your girl, let go. I'm the best. With love and respect to all of yours. Love, light, sunshine, strength. Too many people we lost in Sniper's Alley. I can't handle this. My ex left. Kanye King left. Too many. Can't do this, but we will. We

kids, thank you so much for being here. 2 hours, it's kind of sideways, right? But you've got to let go. Really, for the first time, I promise, I let go. Did it, WCT, West Coast, West London, West Africa. Let rip. Come on, worldwide, baby. People like Chris Johns, you help. Norman J, Tony.

you know who you are. And thank you for all your love and blessings about the loss of my first. My son's grieving his dad, y'all. He's living in Brazil. Missed his papa. He lost his papa, y'all. Heavy, heavy, heavy. We got this. Come back again next Wednesday. We'll tighten up, I promise. We got this. Facebook crew, thank you. Loving you. Keith, stay well. Get through this. Everyone who's doing anything. You know, you know, you know, you know, you know, you know. Carleen Anderson, respect sis, always loving you.

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1: Now by Forgotten Hughes, Quiet Storm following him. Back once again to Renegade Master. California Soul. Next Wednesday, hopefully, we'll see your kids. Until then, stay well, look after you and yours. Important, y'all. Love light. Love light.

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1: Strawberry jazz. Strawberry jazz. Strawberry jazz. Strawberry jazz.

Big thanks to Lisa for the past 2 hours. We definitely need some chilling out after the past couple of hours, don't we? And I think the next one is going to be in the middle of the night. So I don't know how that's going to work out. Brand new track from Joyce Cooling, Outskirts of Town.

Godba and Sunset in Paradise. And a welcome to Steve-O, Lloyd, Jenny and Sue, and Craig, and he says he needs to chill out. Yeah, don't we all? And Philip, Lynn and Alina down there in Devon.

This is Art Costs and a track called Tomorrow's Nostalgia. This is Lemongrass and Hope.

with Lemongrass and a track called Hope. And a welcome to Ian and Lawrence and Sean and Chaz and Edward and Elaine and Graham over there in Wales and Peter in Ontario and Phil and Carolyn, who I know listen in but aren't able to get to the chat anymore.

And the track's called In the Moment. The band's called Under the Lake. And Chaz said, Alan says that he's listening from his new house near the sea. Whereabouts is the sea then, Alan?

Lynn Rowntree and So Naturally. And Alan, Christchurch looks fantastic. And a welcome to Ray and Michelle. This is Bliss.

0: That's Bliss and Manvantara. What a brilliant track, 11 minutes. You're listening to Strawberry Jazz on a Wednesday night.
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That's Johnny Britt and Emotions. And a welcome to John. This is Jeff Lauber, Ron Bosser.

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This is Terry Dial and Say No More. And welcome to Prodromos. Anastasius and Anthony over there in Germany. I thought we were going to be joining you out of the World Cup today, but we live for another. Yeah, we live for another day. This is Laurie Nicely and Somebody.

0: That's Laurie Nicely and Somebody. Actually, I don't think we can win the World Cup. I was in Germany when we won the World Cup in 1966. I was in a pub with my mum and dad. That's my only claim to fame, anyway.
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That's another track from Arcos, and that's Tomorrow's Nostalgia. Another track from Cindy Bradley, For the Call in You.

Cindy Bradley for Calling You. And welcome to Carolyn, who's joined us.

Nicholas Cole and Out of Time. Actually, the time is just coming up to 9 o'clock in the UK. It's a lovely evening out there tonight. But it's going to get hot again next week, apparently. This is Change and Ocean Drops. Welcome to Kevin and Ray and Steve P. and Headley.

Last Change and Ocean Drops. This is Carla Waters and Undulation.

Carla Waters and Undulation. And this week we had our fun day. And we had reptiles there and a great big white Albanian snake. And then we had a brilliant DJ, Bouncy Castles, Ice Cream Man. And then, of course, we had Tug of War. And, of course, I know lots of people in Langley Park, so I just wind them all up and try to get them to pull against each other. But I'm glad it's over because we were all exhausted after it. Another track from Nicholas Cole, Table for Two.

That's Roberto Soul, Won't Give Up by Kavi Damar. This is Alan Sams and Feeling It. Richard Marzetti coming up at the top of the hour.

That's Alan Sams and Feeling It. Now, my friend was in America for the first three matches, I think, and he came back on Monday. But do you think he's going to be heading out again? I'm not sure. It's a very expensive hobby, supporting England, isn't it? This is Peter Brown. Step to It.

Paul Brown and Step to It. And of course we've got the British Grand Prix this weekend, and it's going to be broadcast live on Channel 4.

0: And I will be watching it if I can, but there's so many things going on this weekend. And, right, this is Mr. Paul Hardcastle.
1: This is a message to all the Hardcastle fans around the world. Well, we've come to Hardcastle 10, the eclipse, and I just want to say thank you very, very much for all your support. Some of you have been there from day one, from 1981, which gives me 4 decades of your support. I just want to say thank you very much for all the fantastic loyalty. And some people say, you know, some things are impossible. Well, I have to disagree, because it would be impossible for me to stop making music for you guys. It just seems that we've come to the end of an era with Hardcastle 1 to 10. Don't worry, because there will be more. I'm not going to stop until I basically stop breathing. But once again, thank you very much. You've been fantastic. And I really hope you've enjoyed this album. This is The Eclipse.
2: An eclipse. An occasion when the sun looks like it is completely or partially covered with a dark circle because the moon is between the sun and the earth.

That's Mr. Paul Hardcastle, The Eclipse. So Debbie's friend is going to the Grand Prix. Lucky old him, but I'll be definitely watching it over the weekend. She's Motown Moe.

That's Incognito, Freedom to Love, and they're going to be at the Margate Soul Festival, so if you want to catch them, that's where you can hear them this summer. This is Peter Gabriel. All day and all night.

Peter Gabriel and All Day and All Night. Richard Mozzetti coming up at the top of the hour.

forget, if you want to listen to any of my shows, you can always go to strawberryjazz.com. And I think the last 5 or 6 years worth of shows are up there. And this is called Hand to Heart.

This is Roberto Osticia and Hand to Heart. Don't forget you can check out Roberto on a Friday afternoon between 1 and 3. And I'll be back here next week at 8 o'clock. Have a fantastic week. I love you all. I'm going to go out with a track from Mr. Michael E, Under My Skin. See you next week.

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Good evening, lovely people. Here we go. Friday? Wednesday. Wait, it's Wednesday, isn't it? Good evening, lovely people. It's the Quiet Storm Wednesday night. The next couple of hours, it's me, Richard Marzetti, looking after things. Slow jams, chilled sounds and love songs. And I'm live in the studio, so if you do want to say hi or have a shout out this evening, Richard Marzetti at solarradio.com. It's Rich Soul Life on X and Instagram. And we've got posts going on Solar Radio's group Facebook page too. So Freddie Jackson, Nice and Slow to get us started. Some classics, some forgotten gems, some new music too this evening between now and midnight. I want to give my love to you. And after 11 o'clock, I'll take some suggestions from you as well. If you're still

wonderful stuff. Kem, Give My Love, the Joy and Pain remix from earlier this year, and sounding very nice too. So lots of people in on Solar Radio's group Facebook page. So Michael Stavrinou, Papa Michael, to Chaz Sandu and Angela Bowling and Jilly Cannon's in and everybody else. Thank you so much. We have got a post going there. Ian Boxall too. Alan Day emailed me earlier on. You can email me richardmarzetti@solarradio.com. And as I said, after 11 o'clock, I'll take some of your suggestions for the Quiet Storm tracks to be played before midnight tonight. Now, July the 1st, here we are, 2026, but July the 1st, 1983, you popped into the record shop on this very day for the very release day of this particular record, this particular album. You took it home, you put the needle on the record, and the first song went like this. The album On the Rise, released this very day, 1983.

Softly, Kindred, the family soul from excellent album Grand Life from last year, and released on this very day in 1983, the SOS Band album On the Rise. And we played, of course, Tell Me If You Still Care. I hope you do. I hope I do care. So Colin Hughes, I meant to say thank you so much for the last couple of hours. Strawberry Jazz, I was so focused on what I was doing, I forgot to say thank you at the changeover. So thank you, Colin Hughes. Great show. I was listening as I drove in for the quiet storm tonight, and he played Change and Ocean Drops. What a tune that is. It was in my playlist, but hey, you played it, sounded fantastic. Thank you very much. So Colin, yeah, Strawberry Jazz back next Wednesday, of course, from 8 p.m. Hi to Thomas in Sweden. He's listening for a little while. Tomorrow he's off to Gothenburg to see a Swedish funk band, a reunion for the first time in 15 years. To Kino in the States. He's doing some driving, is that right? And taking people to see Lionel Richie and Earth, Wind and Fire. Is that right? How amazing. Fantastic. Now we're off to South London, from Gothenburg to the States, to South London, to Loughborough Junction, in fact. They're a band that call themselves Kotoa, or K to A when you read their name. It's K-O-T-O and then another capital A. But hey, we like this. See?

Isn't that fabulous? They go by the name of Kotoa, K-O-T-O-A, and a track entitled Love and Light. They're from Loughborough Junction, which is kind of Brixton area of South London, and they're known for, for dubstep and trip hop or whatever. But that is a beautiful song, isn't it? Love and Light. And I also heard Dave Fleming play it this afternoon on his show, and I understand Tony Monson's into that one as well. Absolutely fantastic. Now, thank you, Jackie Potts. I've seen your post on Facebook. Thank you so much. Yeah, we'll play that Aretha track after 11 o'clock. But also from 11, Michael Stavrenou, Papa Michael, Vince Witherspoon have been in touch, said July the 1st is also the day that Luther Vandross passed away. So we'll start 11 o'clock this evening with three tracks from Luther Vandross. Which tracks? Well, you'll have to tell me. So do get in touch, Richard Marzetti at solarradio.com, on the Solar Radio Group Facebook page, X and Instagram. What Luther song shall we play at 11 tonight?

So, to earlier this year, Lindsay Webster, Best in Me, a duet with Anthony Hamilton. Lindsay was my special guest on Friday's Soul Life Show a few weeks back, and talking about that duet and how she longed to get together with Anthony Hamilton, and she really wanted Anthony Hamilton on the Two Hearts track as well, but just on that one, they wrote that one specially for Lindsay's album Music in Me. Now, if

definitely a bit of a Marvin flavour to this, isn't it? A Little More Love, EJ Jones. New to me, but that's very nice indeed. Before this, one of the tracks of the year so far from Moises Dos Santos from the album Maria. Lots of people have been playing it on solo, but Shodad with Linda Dawn on vocals and Theo Croker on the trumpet. And we started it all off in 1978. Yeah, if you went into the record shop 1978 this week in music history, you'd have picked up the Donald Byrd album, Thank You for Funking Up My Life. And the last track on side two doesn't really get a look in, but we played it. Close Your Eyes and Look Within. Sounds like a good message. Hi to Tex James. Good evening. Not sure. Did I shout out earlier? I can't remember. But if I missed you, I'm sorry. Good evening, Tex. Good to know that you're in and listening as well. Thank you very much for the Luther Vandross suggestions. But anything else other than Luther as well now? So we'll start with three from Luther, something from Aretha after 11. I mean, do let me know if there's something else you'd like to hear this evening. Now, happy birthday to Evelyn Champagne King. We're back to 1988 from the album Flirt.

Still going strong and seems to come back and do a gig at the Jazz Cafe every year. Evelyn Champagne King, Kisses Don't Lie, from the album Flirt, 1988. Richard Marzetti on the Quiet Storm, usually Friday afternoons from 3 for me, but it's nice to be back on the Quiet Storm here on a Wednesday evening through until midnight.

Ah, the wonderful By All Means, also 1988, as with Evelyn Champagne King. They did three wonderful albums and then disappeared. That's You Decided to Go from the album By All Means, which I think was their first one, wasn't it? 88. Now, just we've had a number of guests on the Friday Soul Live show. We had Sean Rivera recently as part of the group As Yet back in the 90s, where he earned a Grammy nomination, or he got a Grammy, I can't remember now, but he was on the show on a few Fridays back. He's at the Pizza Express on Sunday as a guest with Frank McComb. Lindsay Webster, who's just recently done a couple of gigs here in the UK. We played her early in the show. And then coming up in, not this Friday, but the Friday after, the 10th of July, Morgan Howell, otherwise known as Soul Persona. He will be my guest on Friday afternoon, about 3:30 on July the 10th. Morgan will be in the studio talking about his new book. Yeah, a book. Impossible. I know, impossible, but he's produced this one for Tanya Nolan.

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0: First hour, for the end of the first hour, should I say? I put my teeth back in. Eric Robeson, Claire, as suggested by Alan Day, and sets us up nicely for hour two with a lot of your suggestions, including three in memory of Luther Vandross, chosen by you.
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0: Yorkshire classic and 21st century soul station Solar Radio. It's The Quiet Storm for a Wednesday night, and on July the 1st, in memory of Luther Vandross, who passed away on this day. Three lovely songs chosen by you, the listeners. So, yeah, I Want the Night to Stay kicked us off, as suggested by Vince Witherspoon. Thank you, Vince. Don't think I've ever played that one before. Any Love is in the background. Michael Stavrenou, Papa Michael. And, of course, in the middle of that, trio in the sandwich, if you like, Sue Wall suggesting If Only for One Night. Did you go and see Luther live when he sang that? That was, and then straight into Creeping, just like it was on the album The Night I Fell in Love. Absolutely wonderful, and in memory of Luther Vandross. And if that's in memory of Luther Vandross, good evening to Jackie Potts, who wants to play a track in memory of her niece Charlotte, who passed away suddenly this afternoon, and she wanted Aretha Franklin with the Royal Philharmonic Orchestra. See what you think of this version of Angel.
1: I got a call the other day. It was my sister Carolyn saying, Aretha, stop by when you can. I've got something that I've got to say. And when I got there, she said, you know, rather than go through a long, drawn-out thing, I think the melody on the box will help me explain.

Beautiful stuff. Aretha Franklin with the Royal Philharmonic Orchestra and a version of Angel, playing that for Jackie Potts in memory of her niece and in memory of our friend T, who was on this show last year when we did A Quiet Storm. As suggested by Angela Bowling, Jessie Ware.

Stay a Little While, and before it's the classic Glenn Jones and Stay, as suggested or requested by Chaz Sandu. Hello Love, Jessie Ware for Angela, Aretha's Angel for Jackie, and then lovely, we had kicked off with those three Luther tunes at the turn of the hour in memory of Luther, who passed away on this day. Now, if that's all the classic stuff, it's time to get back to some newer things.

So Cedric Perry, we've been playing tracks from his EP through the year. Chardonnay was a big favourite, very catchy. But I'd like this one as well, and I didn't get to play it on a Friday afternoon, too slow, but perfect for tonight's show.

So back 30 years, goodness me, Kula Desma. Keep on loving me. Before it's a Friday afternoon, 5, that we can sneak into the Quiet Storm, Tank and the Bangers from their Red Balloon album and Café du Monde. Love playing that on a Friday. Nice to play it on the Quiet Storm too. Johnny Gill was in there. What else did we play? Johnny Gill, A Dance, A Kiss, Gareth Donkin even, and Sunrise from his latest album, and Cedric Perry kicked off this kind of modern take as we head up towards midnight, and Deanne Hines and her Moonlit Rhythms. Now, I've seen this lady live. She's fabulous. What a voice.

So thank you very much for your company over the last couple of hours. That's this Wednesday's Quiet Storm. Next Wednesday, July the 8th, it's Daddy Bug. He'll be here next Wednesday from 10. Deanne Hines follows me with Moonlit Rhythms. And of course, I'll be back Friday from 3 for another episode of Soul Life. Take care. Sleep well.

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A very warm welcome to you. 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And this is Moonlit Rhythms. I'm your host, Deanne Hines, guiding you through the night until the small hours. Now, regular listeners know we always kick things off with that absolute firecracker of an instrumental, The Horse by Cliff Nobles and Co. But did you know this massive 1968 hit, which eventually crossed the Atlantic to become a Northern soul staple, was actually an accident? It was originally just the instrumental B-side to a vocal track called Love Is Alright. DJs flipped the record, fell in love with that blistering brass section arranged by Bobby Martin, and a million-selling instrumental gold record was born. What's even wilder? Cliff Nobles, the man whose name is on the label, doesn't play a single note on it. It was actually the legendary Philadelphia music collective, MFSB, in their early days providing that phenomenal rhythm. Tonight on Moonlit Rhythms, we are turning our focus towards a feeling that changes everything. We're dedicating the entire track list to that breathtaking moment of clarity, finding the one. Whether it's a sudden spark or a slow-burning realisation, we've got over 25 masterclasses in love across the worlds of soul, R&B and smooth jazz. So settle in, dim the lights and let the music speak to your soul. Our journey starts right now. Let's start with a burst of pure euphoria. When this hit the airwaves in 1975, it announced a major new dynasty in soul music.

was Natalie Cole. Fascinatingly, she was initially reluctant to record that track, worried it sounded too much like Aretha Franklin. It ended up winning her a Grammy for Best Female R&B Vocal Performance, breaking Aretha's historic 8-year winning streak in that category. Next up, a track that perfectly captures the warmth of knowing your search for love is over. Here's Stevie

Stevie Wonder there from his landmark Talking Book album. Listen closely to the first two lines of that song. That's actually not Stevie singing. He generously gave those opening lines to his backup singers, Jim Gilstrap and Lani Groves, before stepping up to the microphone himself. Time to wrap ourselves in pure luxury. This next voice defined the mid-80s Quiet Storm era like no other. Here's Anita Baker with Sweet Love.

0: That track won her a Grammy, but the real magic is behind the scenes. Anita co-wrote it and fought the record label intensely to keep it distinct, jazz-inflected structure, exactly the way she envisioned it.
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0: When it comes to singing about definitive lifelong promise of love, nobody did it with more elegance than this man.

Luther Vandross with Here and Now. Unbelievably, despite dominating the R&B charts for a decade, this gorgeous ballad gave Luther his very first top 10 hit on the mainstream Billboard Hot 100 and secured him his first ever Grammy Award. Let's blend brilliant jazz guitar with an infectious R&B groove now. Here he's telling his lady exactly why they belong together.

George Benson with Turn Your Love Around. That track has a surprising rock pedigree. It was co-written by Steve Lukather, the lead guitarist on the rock band Toto, alongside Jake Wayden and Bill Champlin of Chicago. Entering the realm of absolute royalty now, a song that has soundtracked a million love stories since the early 70s, here's Al Green and Let's Stay Together.

That was the Reverend Al Green. Producer Willie Mitchell famously chose a very specific, intimate microphone setup for Al's vocals to make it sound like he was whispering directly into the listener's ear, a technique that defined the high record sound. I can't recreate that, can I? A soothing balm for the soul next, certifying an unbreakable bond. Sade with By Your Side. Rolling Stone later named it one of the greatest songs of all time. It marked a massive triumphant return for the band after an 8-year recording hiatus.

Earth, Wind & Fire. Maurice White actually wrote this track to accompany a feature film of the same name that the band starred in. The movie bombed completely, but the soundtrack became a multi-platinum masterpiece.

Chaka Khan now with Ain't Nobody from 1983. When you find the one, it can feel like an absolute lightning bolt. Here is the Queen of Funk Soul to tell us about it.

Chaka Khan with Rufus on Ain't Nobody. Songwriter Hank Walensky originally wanted to give this track to Michael Jackson for the Thriller album, but Quincy Jones told him to keep it for Rufus and Chaka, a decision that gave the band their ultimate signature hit. Time to bring that smooth rolling cookout energy into the airwaves. Mays featuring Frankie Beverly. Did you know the band was originally called War Soul?

Gregory Porter now. Let's step into the 21st century with one of the finest baritones in modern music. Assuring a family that he's going to treat their daughter right.

0: Gregory Porter with Real Good Hands from his brilliant sophomore album Be Good. Porter famously wears his signature modified Kangol cap during all public appearances to cover scars from surgery, turning a personal vulnerability into a universally recognized style icon.
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0: Slowing the tempo right down now for a moment of breathtaking clarity.

Roberta Flack there. This song was actually written way back in 1957 by a British folk singer, Ewan McColl, for his lover, Peggy Seeger. Roberta heard it, slowed it down drastically from its original folk tempo, and turned it into an international soul masterpiece. No journey through love is complete without a trip to Detroit. Here he is alongside the wonderful Tammy Terrell.

Marvin Gaye and Tammy Terrell. This timeless anthem was penned by the legendary duo Ashford and Simpson, who recorded the scratch vocals while Tammy was tragically fighting a severe illness, capturing raw, spontaneous emotion in the studio. An absolute masterclass in R&B songwriting, walking us step by step through the realization of true love.